0: Hey, welcome in. It's the Big Show, Donna and Steve.
1: Who are you calling big?
0: My bad. That was just, it's the average sized show. I really want to know how you feel, Donna, about what Jane Seymour does with her relationship. Jane Seymour, at 75 years young, says that she and her fiance, John Zambetti, celebrate their anniversary every month.
1: I think it's sweet.
0: Do you?
1: If she was 25, I'd roll my eyes.
0: Okay. She receives red roses in some form wherever they are. And she describes the ritual of celebrating the anniversary every month as a choice to not wait years in between marking a happy relationship. Now, this couple began dating in 2023. This was after their kids introduced them. They have lived together for 3 years. And so, and still not married, but they still celebrate the anniversary leading up to it. Just like the monthly anniversary, I guess. Like
1: when they first date. Oh, cute. I think it's really cute because you know that your time on earth is limited and you want to appreciate what you have while you have it.
0: Does it sound a little exhausting or maybe stale? We run that risk at all?
1: I don't think so. I don't think at this point you're rolling your eyes, aren't you?
0: No, I'm actually surprised. I know that you come in feeling frustrated with Jane Seymour because of the design of her open heart necklace or whatever it's called. So I thought you'd come in swinging just because you don't love the look of that necklace that she sells. But I'm kind of surprised. I feel like you'd be like, okay, who's got time for this? Like, we're together. I already know you're getting me roses. It's the 15th. Ding dong. Oh, who could it be?
1: Ding
0: I thought
1: dong.
0: You would be a little more cynical about this. You're not. This is nice.
1: I know. I think it's sweet. I think it's sweet when older couples do something like that.
0: Oh, I don't view them as older. That's interesting.
1: Oh, yeah. Okay, Steve. Today's
2: hottest. I'm listening.

0: saw this the other day. I was reading an article about how would you feel if you had to work at a different desk every day? And I was thinking, oh, I could get down with this. Just put me at a workstation. I'm working now, whatever. And I think to myself as I read this story, Donna would not do well in this scenario. Guys, I walk into the building that morning, and for the first time in forever, she is sitting not only at a different desk, like different desk in the same room. She's sitting, occupying a desk space in a cubicle I've never seen her sit in before, ever. What was up with that?
1: I don't know. It was closer to the studio, and I wanted to read through some stuff, and I'm like, well, I'll just sit at this desk.
0: Wow.
1: As long as I have what I need, it doesn't make much of a difference. I don't have a lot of personal belongings here that I'm like, I need to be sitting near the picture of my dog.
0: Well, that works because today, and the reason they wrote this article is because there are a lot of workspaces that have become that, as a lot of people do some version of a hybrid in a lot of industries.
1: Sure.
0: They have made it to the point where you just kind of check out a desk each day that you need it. The problem is if you do like your creature comforts and you're a creature of habit and you want to have your pictures that are hung and the funny inside jokes that are up in the cork board and all of that, it's becoming harder and harder to come by. So if you find yourself, if you're listening right now at a cubicle that is yours with pictures of your family or your pets or whatever that are up and no one's going to touch your space after you leave, consider yourself lucky because more and more places are becoming hybrid and it's just you check that desk out today, this desk out tomorrow.
1: Yeah. I mean, I do like stability.
0: You do, yeah.
1: The only thing that would make a difference is if the desktop computer I'm using has my settings, and then that's I move to a different one, then I'm like, oh, God, I got to log in again, remember my password. No, thank you, sir.
0: Yeah, thank you very much.
1: Thank you.
0: At my last job, the TV job, people would come in and see my desk and say that it looked like I was thinking I was going to get fired that day.
1: Oh, that's funny.
0: Because I didn't have anything up. It was very, very minimal. I used to have stuff up, and then one day I was like, less is more. And then I became very non-sentimental about that space. But I do appreciate when someone has a cozy little space and little figurines. There's a real coziness to that.
1: I agree. If you have to be somewhere for 8 hours a day, why not make it your own?
0: Yes.
1: Thank you. Okay.
0: We should go speak at...
1: Yes.
0: I like that.
1: I don't like what I just said.
0: I liked it.
1: I hate that you heard it even more.
0: I heard it. Thank you for calling me King.
1: Dang it.
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21: I'm meteorologist Mace Michaels. Mostly clear tonight, a low in the upper 30s. For tomorrow, partly sunny. Chance of showers in the afternoon and evening. A high to the mid-60s. Partly cloudy and a high in the mid-60s again Thursday. Showers possible Friday. 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

0: congratulations to Practical Magic 2, sort of.
1: $30 million debut. I don't know. That's not good, right?
2: Well, it's not a huge number, but sometimes with certain movies, they adjust their expectations accordingly. Time of year.
1: Sure.
2: Things like that.
1: Okay. So I think that's kind of disappointing, but they still won the box office.
2: Right.
1: Okay. All right.
2: They were doing press for it, too. Sandra Bullock and Nicole Kidman. I kept seeing them pop up in places, filling up my Instagram feed.
1: Oh, sure. They're cute. They seem like they'd have a nice relationship.
2: I've never seen Practical Magic. It's not hearkening or calling on some nostalgia inside of me, but I bet I would have liked it.
1: Practical Magic 2 has a 36% on Rotten Tomatoes right now.
2: That's not great.
1: Audiences were nicer. They gave it a B+.
2: You know, I think if you see a long overdue sequel, critics largely come in with a bit of a bias on a long overdue sequel. The nostalgia where this lives in my mind is a nice cozy place. I have fond memories here.
1: Yeah.
2: So I don't care if you don't think that the script was as strong as it should be or blah, blah, blah. Sometimes I'm just going back just to drink from that cup again.
1: Oh, I like that.
2: Thank you, Donna. Now you say something interesting. like a phrase.
1: I know I don't. I'm not a real good at metaphors and things like that. So thank you.
2: No, thank you for the opportunity.
1: I leave that up to you.
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0: It's the time of the show where we like to play a little game called Whose Voice Is It Anyway? For today's clue, and you can play along, we send it over to producer Stormer.
1: For today's clue, for today's voice, this singer completed the EGOT in 1970.
2: Did you say whether it was a male or female?
1: I did not.
2: All right. I can name that voice in 9 seconds.
0: I can name that voice in, let's just cut right to the chase. I can do it in 5 seconds.
2: I could do it in 4 seconds.
0: All right, Donna, you know what? Go ahead and name that voice.
2: No.
1: Okay, Donna, you have 4 seconds to name this voice.
3: So I was scared. Then we were supposed to have 300 cops and some big Russian guy.
2: Got it.
0: I got it, too. Let me do it.
2: No, you can't do it.
0: Why?
2: You could write it down on a piece of paper. Okay. That's Barbara Streisand.
1: All right, you are locking in the voice as Barbara Streisand. Here is the voice again.
3: We're supposed to have 300 cops and some big Russian guy came, you know.
1: And is that the voice of Babs? It sure is.
2: Yay.
1: Good job, Donna. You
2: Thank
1: are a winner
2: you.
1: Today. This
2: Finally.
1: Edition of Whose Voice Is It Anyway?
0: Good job, Donna.
2: Thank you, Steve. Thank you so much.
0: She completed the EGOT 56 years ago.
2: Oh, my God.
0: I mean, talk about just sort of coasting on that if you want to,
2: wow.
0: Right?
2: Wow. Wow.
0: Hi, I'd like a corner table. Yeah, name please, EGOT.
2: Mrs. EGOT.
0: All Donna, right. Way to go. You won
2: Thank
0: Whose Voice
2: so
0: Is It Anyway.
2: Thank you so much, Steve. Thank
0: Congratulations.
2: You. Congratulations. That was great.
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0: Newsflash, stamps are now 78 cents. I thought they were 29 cents or 32. That's the last I tracked.
1: I thought 48 or something. You should have just asked me. I always have stamps.
0: But you weren't around. I needed to get something in the mail. 78 cents.
1: I just find it peculiar that...
0: This feels like it's going disrespectful.
1: What did you have to mail?
0: I had to mail a check in order to get a discount on a big ticket thing. You get a discount on check or cash because the processing fees for credit card machines are really high for small businesses. Really high.
1: So you had to pay with a check? What?
0: Don't act like check is foreign, okay? Check lady. It was already something we needed to mail days before, and it was, let's get this off of the to-do list. I didn't have to book a flight to find a post office.
1: I'm wondering why you're being so secretive about
0: what. I'm not being secretive at all.
1: What was it for? Your barber? Like, what's the deal?
0: No, it's for a closet. Okay. I'm getting closets done. We're getting two things done. Laundry room and my closet. What else do you want to know?
1: That's it. Okay.
0: I know that you're good, you know?
1: Yeah, good talking to you.
0: I don't like how you are gaslighting me on checks. And you are Lady McCheck. We know this. And I just don't like how you're... Well, what did you have to mail a check for?
1: Because you always think it's funny for people to go to the post office.
0: Yes.
1: Yet whenever I'm there, the line is out the door.
0: Okay, stop acting like it's New York's hottest club.
1: What?
0: Okay. It's the, like,
1: they
0: everybody's
1: let certain
0: doing
1: people
0: it.
1: In.
0: Yeah.
1: The bouncers.
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0: So I read something the other day and thought, nobody does this, right? Are we supposed to, when returning a borrowed Tupperware container, are we supposed to return it with food we've made for the person who lent it to us in it? I thought we were just supposed to wash it. But I was reading something where people were talking about baking cookies. Thank you for lending us this Tupperware. Here now in the Tupperware that I'm returning to you are cookies or bars or something like that. Have you ever heard of this?
1: No, I don't think it's necessary. I mean, that's sweet. But no, where are you getting this information?
0: This was deep in the recesses of the internet.
1: No. I say, oh, that would be a nice thing to do. I don't think it's a necessary thing to do. I think what is necessary is that you do wash it.
0: Yes. And frankly, if you return cookies inside of it, now they've got to wash it.
1: Exactly. You're giving them more work.
0: What if we did this? You return the Tupperware container, washed, and then a cookie on top. Just here's one cookie. Thank you.
1: Or how about maybe a cookie in a Ziploc?
0: A Ziploc cookie as opposed to a Reynolds wrapped cookie?
1: You could Reynolds wrap that thing if you want.
0: Donna once got made fun of because she had cheap foil and her friend said, what is this, Ronald's wrap?
1: Nobody ever told me. And then one day my friend was like, do you have like bad aluminum foil? And I was like, what? And then I mentioned it to a friend. She's like, oh yeah, you do. I was like,
0: they all know.
1: They all know. Have they all been talking about me?
0: Probably. Cheap aluminum foil lady. Like, if you're, don't be cheap with that stuff. There's some things we should just never be cheap with. Just get the name brand stuff.
1: I think it was name brand, but it wasn't the full thickness.
0: I don't think that they sell it in various thicknesses, though.
1: You don't? Today.
0: I don't think so. You probably just got some bullcrap knockoff.
1: Well, that's really hurtful.
0: That's why people called it Ronald's wrap instead of Reynolds wrap.
1: I get it.

0: You understand the joke?
1: I did understand the joke.
0: You were the joke. All your friends were laughing at you. They were like, let's not have Donna take the leftovers home.
1: Hmm.
0: Hey, look at me.
1: I don't want to.
0: Look at me.
1: Okay.
0: Why don't you go get some real nice foil today? What do you have on your agenda this afternoon? Much?
1: Don't worry about it. I got a contractor at my house. I got people to see, children to frighten.
0: That's right.
1: All the things. I'll get on it. Thank you.
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12: I'm meteorologist Mace Michaels. Mostly clear tonight. A low in the upper 30s. For tomorrow, partly sunny. Chance of showers in the afternoon and evening. A high to the mid-60s. Partly cloudy and a high in the mid-60s again Thursday. Showers possible Friday. 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

0: That's Steve.
1: Hi.
0: Hey, man.
1: Hey, everyone.
2: Hi.
0: What is happening?
1: There is a study about the most overrated tourist spots in the United States, and I would just like to say, I wonder if maybe it's being a little bit cynical here. Do we agree with this list or not? There was a woman who visited all 50 states, and she revealed the 7 tourist spots that are the most overrated. Coming in at number 1 on the list, the most overrated tourist attraction in the United States is...
0: Mount Rushmore.
1: That was number 3. It was the Las Vegas Strip. She said, head to Fremont Street instead. It's just as fun. It's half the price. It's old school Vegas. Number 2 on the list was Times Square. You know, I think Times Square is very fun to be in. The first time you see it, that's an exciting moment. I do have an affinity for Times Square, but it also can get a little like, okay, this is sensory overload.
0: Yes.
1: Mount Rushmore came in at number 3, as I mentioned. The Four Corners Monument at the intersection of Arizona, New Mexico, Colorado, and Utah. Although they say, unless you like looking at cement, then you'll be into it.
0: It's
1: Bourbon
0: cool
1: Street.
0: There. I like Bourbon Street. That's kind of a fun experience.
1: They say skip the tourist trap and head to Frenchman Street instead. Bonjour, je m'appelle Etienne.
0: Okay.
1: Bonjour, je m'appelle Etienne.
0: Bonjour, senor.
1: I'll take it.
0: I know there's plenty of places to go in the U.S. I've never been to Los Angeles. I would like to see that.
1: It's cool. There is a surrealness to being in L.A., in Hollywood.
0: Yeah.
1: And then you drive a little further and you just hang a left or a right. And now you're in random celebrity towns.
0: That's
1: you're
0: cool.
1: Just looking at houses like, oh, I wonder who lives there. Let's see if we can Google where the Fresh Prince house is. While we have a second, let's hear you do the Fresh Prince theme song. I'll start you off in West Philadelphia.
0: South of L.A.
1: On the playground is where I spent. We're going to keep doing this. On the playground is where I spent
0: most of my days.
1: Chilling out cool or chilling out something there, relaxing all cool. I was shooting some
0: hoops.
3: B-ball outside of the school.
0: And hanging by the school.
1: When a couple of guys.
0: From East L.A.
3: Who were up to no good. Started making trouble in my neighborhood.
1: I got one little fight. And my
0: uncle, my mom says, you're going to your uncle's.
3: My mom got scared.
1: She said,
0: you're going to Bel Air.
3: You're moving with your auntie and uncle in Bel Air.
0: Nailed it.
4: KZY.

0: Lady Gaga had a baby.
1: Well, congratulations, first and foremost.
0: Absolutely. This is really surprising. Did anybody know she was pregnant?
1: I did not.
0: I did not either. We don't know any information. Boy, girl, name, weight, nothing. But she and her fiance, Michael Polanski, had a baby. She was seen carrying it in a wrap on her chest in Northern California.
1: That's great.
0: I think it's really cool. I think she'll be a great mom. I don't know anything about him other than he's from Minnesota and he makes a lot of money.
1: I guess I always like the idea of someone making a lot of money than a tiny, tiny bit of money.
0: Me too.
1: It's going to help to pay for diapers. And
0: that's right, Stephen.
1: Food,
0: formula ain't cheap.
1: Bibs, burp rags. At what point is it acceptable, at what age is it acceptable to reintroduce the burp rag? Your son said it after about age one or two, but I mean, there are some people who could benefit from one. When is it socially acceptable to carry a burp rag again?
0: When you go have lobster?
1: That's where you can introduce it. Maybe that's a nice time to like, hey, get family, I've gathered you here. Thank you all for being here. Please do enjoy the lobster. Moving forward, you will see me with this bib. And it's just a fun way to mark, like, I've now re-entered bib phase.
0: Honey, do you want Mexican? No, I didn't remember my bib.
1: But more specifically,
0: a burp rag. The one that goes on the shoulder.
1: Yes. And then when you're burping the baby, when they spit up a little bit, then it goes on the rag, not on your shoulder.
0: Love it.
1: Me want burp rag.
0: You probably could use one.
1: I want to be burped. What I'd pay 10, 15 bucks to get burped after a big meal. I think I mean it.
0: I think you do as well.
1: That'd be so great. Oh, my gosh.
0: Cool.
1: At least one more time.
0: Just once.
1: Let's maybe you could burp me.
0: I would burp you if you really needed it. You know, like I'd lay you on the ground.
1: Oh, yeah. That's like legs. When you pump the legs. Well, I'm not. No, I have top gas, not south gas.
0: Okay, thank God.
1: This is all northern.
0: Burp him.
1: Donna got a bop it from listener Ryan.
2: Bop it. Twist it. Pull it. Bop it.
1: Keep going.
2: Bop it. Twist it.
0: Oh, no, I got it. I twisted it.
2: I remember my first time.
0: Oh, really, sir.
1: I remember my first time. What's this pervert? You got the pervert edition.
0: I know. It's like,
1: I remember my first time twisting it. Okay. Get out of here, trench coat, sir.
0: I know. He's like talking smack the whole time. I could do without that part. Shut up, sir.
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0: I am the Donna. He is the Steve, of course.
1: Donna's got her glasses on. Yeah. She's getting all studious.
0: That's right.
1: You usually bring this out when we do studies, but now it's out for some music news.
0: That's right, buddy boo. It is unanimous. The Nashville Airport will be renamed in honor of Dolly Parton.
1: Yeah.
0: Come on.
1: That's great.
0: Woo!
1: That means the petition worked.
0: A final name has not been announced. And then the Metropolitan Nashville Airport Authority voted, and they all said, yeah. Now they have to plan on figuring out how Dolly's legacy will be included.
1: What I think could be cute, because you mentioned, what would they do now at Nashville's airport, now that it's going to be renamed the Dolly Parton Airport in some way, shape, or form? How can they give some nods to her elsewhere? What if every day at 9 and every day at 5, you could play working 9 to 5?
0: That's cute. Like a chime or something.
1: Yeah.
0: Even if it's not the actual full song, just to have a little.
1: Oh, okay.
0: Nice.
1: Thank you, Steve. Thank you, Donna.

0: could have permanent identification inserted as a chip under your wrist, would you take it? And you never have to have your license on you again or your passport?
1: Yeah, I take it. Absolutely. Then you could identify me if I fall off a cliff or something.
0: I was thinking less that, more just not having to pull out your ID.
1: Yeah, and then you don't have to be Jane Doe. If something happens to you, they'll know who you are.
0: Look at those two thoughts just flooding, just coming from the back of the room. Excuse me, coming through. Yeah, don't forget, if we die,
1: then you don't need a toe tag.
0: That's just crazy that that's where you went with this topic.
1: I don't think it's crazy. I think it's practical.
0: I want to use it. I don't care how they use it after I die. I just want it to be a personal convenience to me, not to help investigators trying to figure out who murdered me.

0: fire.
1: Well, no, I'm just wondering, when would you need dental records? All right, hang on.
0: Well, if you're murdered.
1: What's left after cremation? What remains are brittle bone fragments.
0: Don't point at me like that.
1: Sorry. And any metal implants. These bone pieces are processed into a coarse sand-like powder, resulting in about 4 to 8 pounds of ashes. I never looked better.
0: I think they pull all that stuff first.
1: The teeth?
0: I think so.
1: No.
0: Don't they?
1: No, I think
0: there is a really messed up, sorry for going dark again, but there is a very messed up documentary called The Mortician. You got to watch it. It is messed up. This is why I think I know this, because I watched a lot of stuff on cremation and death.
1: That's such a crazy sentence. A lot of stuff on cremation and death. I don't think I've ever seen anything really on cremation with that being the focal point.
0: Well, I have a big curiosity about things like that. Up North
2: weather. I'm meteorologist Mace Michaels. Mostly clear tonight, a low in the upper 30s. For tomorrow, partly sunny, chance of showers in the afternoon and evening, a high to the mid-60s. Partly cloudy and a high in the mid-60s again Thursday, showers possible Friday. 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Currently 54 degrees.
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0: 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Alexa, play my favorite song.
1: 3, 2, 1. Starting now.

0: I got a call from my sister-in-law yesterday. She just got back from a week-long trip. She was just ready to get home, throw her laundry in the washing machine, and then get ready to leave a couple days later. So she puts her clothes in the washing machine. Washing machine stops working. So now she's got dirty clothes in wet water.
1: Yeah. Oh,
0: geez. That's redundant. You know what I mean.
1: How wet was it? This is what drives people to laundromats sometimes.
0: So she throws it in the slop tub, or whatever you call that thing, next to the washing machine.
1: Okay.
0: And then goes to the laundromat the next day. She's like, all I wanted to do was put my clothes in a washing machine and then dry them. There's tokens, there's cards, and if you give this much money, then you get part of, you become part of a club. And she's oh my God. And then there was an attendant there who was very nice, but giving her way too many choices. And she's like, why is this so complicated?
1: Sometimes the customization doesn't actually benefit the customer.
0: Thank you. She was like, this might be a good topic for your show because everything was so much more complicated than it needed to be.
1: We asked on Facebook, what is something that should be simple, but is unnecessarily complicated? Vindy says asking my husband to find something.
0: Love it.
1: She calls it husband looking. Goes off on this whole thing about the problem of husband looking.
0: Yep.
1: We're trying.

0: You know it breaks my heart. Put a shiver on your skin. Do your hair in the car. If nothing lasts forever, babe, and can we make a start?
1: We asked on Facebook, what is something that should be simple but is unnecessarily complicated? Jenny says folding a fitted sheet.
2: Why is it so hard?
1: I don't think it's intended to be folded. I think it's meant to be crumpled.
2: You can't crumple that because then it'll be all wrinkly.
1: But then it'll be under the blanket. You're going to stretch it out.
2: That's true. How about soap that has a pump? I can't get that sucker to work so that it pumps.
1: The initial pump?
2: Yes.
1: Yeah.
2: To make it snap so that you can actually get soap out of it.
1: And you haven't lived a full life until you've gotten a pump soap dispenser that never does release and become a functioning dispenser.
2: Thank you.
1: Every now and again, it's just like, I'm in the garbage now. You have to send me to the garbage. No pumps. Opening the cardboard milk cartons that they have in school lunchrooms.
2: Oh, yeah. They kind of are.
1: They are. Yeah. That is a little tricky. I've always thought of putting little rubber udders on the bottom and just let the kids suck it from there.
2: Let's not do that.
1: Melissa says opening bacon.
2: That is tough. And then what are you supposed to do? Now you have to get a giant Ziploc to put it in if you don't make the whole pack.
1: Yeah. Closing cereal. That's a fair one.
2: Yeah, that's good.
1: Yeah, not all of the cereal lids, those cardboard lids,
2: are created equal.
1: They're really not. Yeah. Opening a chip bag without a weapon. That's what Birdie says.
2: It is sometimes difficult.
1: Cleaning the inside glass of your oven.
2: So hard.
1: Zipper merging should be simple. It's difficult for a lot of people.
2: Why do people make it difficult?
1: Just because some people are boneheads.
2: They try to get over too early, right? You're supposed to go till the very end.
1: Yes.
2: And then make your way in.
1: And then that whole line of bozos gets very defensive.
2: Yeah, they think you're cutting.
1: They think you're cutting. No, you dum-dums. You're not understanding it. Let's see. Putting screens back on the window after washing them.
2: So hard.
1: Is it like once you take a screen off, that screen is now off forever?
2: Kind of.
1: Just leave it off. Roundabouts. Some people say that they should be simple, but they end up being more complicated. I will say this, the two-lane roundabouts, you do have to sort of know what lane you're getting into there, because they call those express roundabouts.
2: Yes.
1: So some you can only go straight and right. You can't continue the circle.
2: Right.
1: Those do get a little tricky. I do feel like we still need next State of the Union, I think whoever's in power needs to stand up and say, very quickly, here's a two-minute video on roundabouts. In case they're popping up in your community. Like, no one ever really walked us through it. They just started showing up.
2: Yeah,
1: they used to
2: be
1: overseas. Let's see here. Watching my smart TV.
2: Expressing. Never mind.
1: What was that? Expressing milk out of something?
2: No. Interest in someone that you like.
1: Oh. See, guys, we knew we could end this on a thud.
2: Look at that.
1: We'll be back.
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0: When you're over at a friend's house, or when you have friends over, the phrase, help yourself, we'll throw that around quite a bit. Oh, hey, yeah, help yourself, whatever you need. What do you think that means when you're at somebody's house and they say, help yourself? Does that mean only the items that are out on the counter, or...
1: go in the fridge.
0: Do you think it means that?
1: That's what I mean when I say it.
0: Well, you don't have anything in your fridge. You say help yourself, they open the fridge, and then Donna's like, sucker.
1: Yeah, they're like, to what? No, but if I know I'm having company coming over, I would just be like, hey, if you need anything, just go and get it. You don't have to ask.
0: Well, there's a suggestion that maybe if you're hosting and you're the kind of person who says, hey, help yourself, the better way to serve your guest, because that can sound a little generic, that phrase, is to say something like, hey, I've got all those drinks on the counter. Help yourself to those.
1: Sure.
0: Or, hey, anything on the top refrigerator shelf is for tonight, so please feel free to open and just
1: go to that top shelf.
0: And grab what you need. Because if you say help yourself, it sounds very nice. Maybe you do mean it. Maybe most people don't really mean that
1: right, exactly. Now the next thing you know, your Ambien bottle is empty.
0: They're asleep in your bed. Yeah, I think that then it helps to remove ambiguity
1: sure, for
0: your friends, too. Because
1: so be
0: now
1: specific.
0: They know.
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5: Yo, it's Justin Bieber.

0: By the way, I watched I Pity the Fool on Untold Mr. T. I Pity the Fool. I Pity the Fool. It's a documentary, and I wish it was longer, which is something I've never said about anything.
1: Yeah, wow.
0: Yeah, so this is kind of that Untold series, like the Ray Gun, Breaking Badly. So I watched this and learned a lot about him. He's a really cool dude. I liked it in the way that I liked the Hulk Hogan one. It just, I didn't think it was long enough. And he's like such a good man. And, you know, you get to see where he

0: find out how he planned to audition. He was supposed to play a Jamaican guy, so he started buying all these like Harry Belafonte albums and trying to mimic it. They ended up calling him and saying, you know what? We want you to just do you, you know? And he was like, I can do that. And he went in, memorized the whole thing. It was very interesting.
1: It was in 1982 that in Rocky III, where Mr. T introduced his iconic catchphrase, I pity the fool.
0: Okay, okay.
1: Then 83 to 87, that's when they say his stardom skyrocketed globally. That's when he started appearing in the A-Team, which of course was huge.
0: Okay. Oh, I know where it was. Before all of that, he competed on some kind of reality challenge show.
1: Yeah, called The Games People Play, and he won America's Toughest Bouncer.
0: That's right. That's right. So that's where Stallone saw him and became interested in him. So, yeah.
1: How about that for his boxing name in Rocky III? Clubber Lang. That's a cool name.
0: It's a little on the nose. Clubber.
1: Okay. All right. Anyway, I Pity the Fool is available on Netflix, part of their Untold series.
0: Yeah, I liked it.
2: Hey, Nell, what are you up to?
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11: I'm meteorologist Mace Michaels. Mostly clear tonight, a low in the upper 30s. For tomorrow, partly sunny, chance of showers in the afternoon and evening, a high to the mid 60s. Partly cloudy and a high in the mid 60s again Thursday, showers possible Friday. 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
13: 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Today we are doing the tune with Martin Garrix. This is my first ever EDM tune. Should be out relatively soon.

0: man, what a journey it's been. Am I right?
1: You're so right. You're the mother of this nation.
0: Thank you. Don't put that kind of pressure on me, man.
1: I'd love it. What if you had to do like a State of the Union address?
0: Like
1: if they were like, you have to do it tonight or you die.
0: Yeah, that wouldn't happen. I'd be like, good night, Irene. It's been a good run.
1: You're doing the death thing?
0: Yeah.
1: Instead of the State of the Union?
0: I think so. Unless someone writes it for me.
1: It would be written. It's generally written.
0: Oh, yeah, I could do that.
1: Really?
0: Yeah, sure.
1: I don't know.
0: I don't want to talk to you anymore.
1: I have a hypothetical.
0: Here we go.
1: Here's my hypothetical.
0: Okay.
1: If I told you that you could never have coffee or tea again, no hot beverage, but you would never feel tired again when you don't want to, i.e. morning time, i.e. middle of the day, the slump hits, would you give up coffee and tea forever, even the decaf version, in order to never feel tired when you don't want to?
0: Yeah, sure. Yeah.
1: Okay.
0: You know, I have a friend who needs to have something warm, and I'm like, I'm about the caffeine, not the temperature. Yeah, it doesn't have to be warm. Just has to, you know, get the juices flowing, if you know what I mean.
1: I hope so. I agree with you, though. I think I would also give it up. And then you and I could still get together for slushies.
0: Love it.
1: Okay.

0: Yale researchers found that people's reactions to an experience became more intense when another person was having the same experience at the same time, even without talking about it. So, for instance, pleasant chocolate was rated more positively when shared. Unpleasant chocolate was rated more negatively.
1: What is unpleasant chocolate?
0: Let's say maybe it's super dark, a little harsh, you know, maybe a little too bitter.
1: Okay.
0: Don't get caught up there. Keep walking down the path with me.
1: I'm
0: will
1: with you, buddy.
0: Take me by the hand.
1: Okay. No,
0: ooh,
1: that's
0: your hands
1: weird.
0: Are clammy.
1: Ew, clammy.
0: The finding suggests that simple co-attention can amplify an experience before anyone even discusses it. So meaning, if the two of you are sitting there watching a comedian bomb, your feelings about how bad this person is bombing will increase if, in fact, you are sitting there with someone, as opposed to if you were just alone. Or think of a roller coaster. You will be more geeked about the roller coaster experience if someone else is in that seat next to you that you know. Shared experience going to heighten
1: sure.
0: the after coaster talk
1: that
0: than
1: makes
0: if you just got off it alone.
1: Perfect sense.
0: But even before you talk about it, when they research these people and people before even both saying, yeah, we hated it, right? We hated it. Okay, great. Now let's talk about how we hated it. Before words were even exchanged and they just were talking to the researchers, they were able to track that things scored higher than they would have versus the alone control group or lower.
1: Okay.
0: So, I don't know. So Donna, tell us what this means. Distill it for us, please, ma'am.
1: Well, I think everything is better when you share it with someone. Like if you and I both went on a roller coaster, it would be much more fun to talk about than if you just went on the roller coaster.
0: Yeah.
1: You know, it's like, oh, did you like that loop-de-doop? No, I almost threw up.
0: Like I would say, since we're both doing this story together, we both feel more negative than if we were just doing it alone, right? Are we sensing this story going, beep?
1: I guess a little bit.
0: Right?
1: You brought it up.
0: Well, Donna, it's the end of the road.
1: It is the end of the road. Please don't sing that song, though, whatever
0: Boys
1: you do.
0: Voice the Men song?
1: Yes.
0: I'm going to sing it. Can I just do the guy's part?
1: Yeah, do it.
0: Girl, I know the time for us to do the show has come to a close.
1: Ew.
0: I like my deep voice.
1: It's pretty good. It's pretty good. But
0: right.
1: I'm still going to leave.
0: Okay. Well, I guess I'm coming. Bye.
1: All right. See you next time.
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you rescue me? 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

0: I'm meteorologist Mace Michaels. Mostly clear tonight, a low in the upper 30s. For tomorrow, partly sunny, chance of showers in the afternoon and evening, a high to the mid-60s. Partly cloudy and a high in the mid-60s again Thursday, showers possible Friday. 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Currently 51 degrees.
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1: From ABC News, I'm Dave Packer. Ed Sheeran's concert tour is in chaos. All supporting acts dropping out in protest. This after rapper Macklemore was removed as the opening act because of his remarks made in support of Palestinians earlier this month.
2: I said free
3: Macklemore
2: Palestine.
3: Then performing a song he wrote about the pro-Palestinian protests on college campuses. After the concerts, the Israeli American Council circulating a petition saying his message relied on selective imagery and biased messaging. Macklemore alleging Patriots owner Robert Kraft, who owns Gillette Stadium, gave Sheeran an ultimatum, and other stadiums followed.
1: The Kennedy Center shut its doors after a judge reaffirmed an act of Congress is the only way to add President Trump's name to the building. ABC's Jonathan Carl.
4: Trump's board claimed that the Kennedy Center would go bankrupt if Trump can't put his name on the building to boost fundraising. But the judge pointed out that Congress just gave the center $250 million, and the financial problems only came after Trump tried to change the name, causing artists to cancel and ticket sales to plummet.
1: Artificial intelligence creating an unlikely political alliance, with Bernie Sanders and Steve Bannon joining forces Tuesday to demand more human control over AI. This was Sanders.
5: If AI surpasses human intelligence, as many scientists believe could happen, this technology will escape human control with potentially catastrophic consequences.
1: Brace yourself this winter if you heat with oil.
6: Families that use oil to heat their homes could see a more than 30% increase in their bills this fall as war with Iran continues to drive up prices. Those using electricity for heat could pay 9% more. Nationwide, gas is now averaging $4.29 a gallon, and diesel $6.19. If you're keeping track, that's up 32 cents in just the last week.
1: That's ABC's Hannah Batal. 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
8: I'm meteorologist Mace Michaels. Mostly clear tonight, a low in the upper 30s. For tomorrow, partly sunny. Chance of showers in the afternoon and evening. A high to the mid-60s. Partly cloudy and a high in the mid-60s again Thursday. Showers possible Friday. 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
4: I'm meteorologist Mace Michaels. Mostly clear tonight. A low in the upper 30s. For tomorrow, partly sunny. Chance of showers in the afternoon and evening. A high to the mid-60s. Partly cloudy and a high in the mid-60s again Thursday. 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
2: Just heads up, there's a helicopter down over there.
1: ATC.net capturing responders after a news helicopter crashed, killing at least three people near the scene of an earlier fatal bus crash in Los Angeles. More than 50 firefighters responding. There had been a swarm of TV news helicopters over the scene of the bus accident. A federal judge reaffirmed Tuesday the only way President Trump's name can be added to the Kennedy Center is an act of Congress. A short time later, the board overseeing the famed performing arts institution voted to shut down for renovations. Then President Trump dropped the hammer and put a halt to the reno. ABC's Jonathan Curl.
3: Democratic Congresswoman Joyce Beatty, a non-voting member of the board, said every decision about the Kennedy Center's future was tied to naming it after Trump.
4: Every time there's an issue that comes up, it has been connected. We will consider or do this, but or unless it has Donald Trump's name on the building.
3: The president himself declared the closing will take place immediately, adding that if the courts don't allow his name to go up, the reconstruction and the renovation of the Kennedy Center will not take place.
1: In a surprise move Tuesday afternoon, Congressman Thomas Massie introduced articles of impeachment against Defense Secretary Pete Hegseth. Massie says the element of surprise was part of his plan.
5: Well, frankly, I was concerned that Mike Johnson would end Congress again, like shorten even our already truncated work period if he found out I was doing this. So I shared the idea with nobody.
1: The Kentucky Republican spoke for over an hour on the House floor, accusing Hegseth of waging an illegal war with Iran since congressional approval was not granted, ignoring the 60-day resolution, and for the illegal capture of a foreign leader, Venezuela's Nicolas Maduro. Pennsylvania reporting a fourth measles-related death. State officials saying an unvaccinated 18-year-old died from complications associated with the disease. 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
6: Up North weather.
7: I'm meteorologist Mace Michaels. Mostly clear tonight. A low in the upper 30s. For tomorrow, partly sunny. Chance of showers in the afternoon and evening. A high to the mid-60s. Partly cloudy and a high in the mid-60s again Thursday. Showers possible Friday. 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
10: I'm meteorologist Mace Michaels. Mostly clear tonight. A low in the upper 30s. For tomorrow, partly sunny. Chance of showers in the afternoon and evening. A high to the mid-60s. Partly cloudy and a high in the mid-60s again Thursday. Showers possible Friday. 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Right now it's 48.

I never really knew you. 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Thought we could really do this, but really I was.

is volatile. Remember how we painted our house just like my grandparents did? 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
1: From ABC News, I'm Dave Packer. Ed Sheeran's concert tour is in chaos. All supporting acts dropping out in protest. This after rapper Macklemore was removed as the opening act because of his remarks made in support of Palestinians earlier this month.
2: I said free
3: Macklemore Palestine. Then performing a song he wrote about the pro-Palestinian protests on college campuses. After the concerts, the Israeli-American Council circulating a petition saying his message relied on selective imagery and biased messaging. Macklemore alleging Patriots owner Robert Kraft, who owns Gillette Stadium, gave Sheeran an ultimatum, and other stadiums followed.
1: The Kennedy Center shut its doors after a judge reaffirmed an act of Congress is the only way to add President Trump's name to the building. ABC's Jonathan Carl.
4: Trump's board claimed that the Kennedy Center would go bankrupt if Trump can't put his name on the building to boost fundraising. But the judge pointed out that Congress just gave the center $250 million, and the financial problems only came after Trump tried to change the name, causing artists to cancel and ticket sales to plummet.
1: Artificial intelligence creating an unlikely political alliance, with Bernie Sanders and Steve Bannon joining forces Tuesday to demand more human control over AI. This was Sanders.
5: If AI surpasses human intelligence, as many scientists believe could happen, this technology will escape human control with potentially catastrophic consequences.
1: Brace yourself this winter if you heat with oil.
6: Families that use oil to heat their homes could see a more than 30% increase in their bills this fall as war with Iran continues to drive up prices. Those using electricity for heat could pay 9% more. Nationwide, gas is now averaging $4.29 a gallon, and diesel $6.19. If you're keeping track, that's up 32 cents in just the last week.
1: That's ABC's Hannah Battah. 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
8: I'm meteorologist Mace Michaels. Mostly clear tonight. A low in the upper 30s. For tomorrow, partly sunny. Chance of showers in the afternoon and evening. A high to the mid-60s. Partly cloudy and a high in the mid-60s again Thursday. Showers possible Friday. 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Currently, it's 47 degrees.

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7: Up North weather.
8: I'm meteorologist Mace Michaels. Mostly clear tonight. A low in the upper 30s. For tomorrow, partly sunny. Chance of showers in the afternoon and evening. A high to the mid-60s. Partly cloudy and a high in the mid-60s again Thursday. Showers possible Friday. 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
2: Just heads up, there's a helicopter down over there.
1: ATC.net capturing responders after a news helicopter crashed, killing at least three people near the scene of an earlier fatal bus crash in Los Angeles. More than 50 firefighters responding. There had been a swarm of TV news helicopters over the scene of the bus accident. A federal judge reaffirmed Tuesday the only way President Trump's name can be added to the Kennedy Center is an act of Congress. A short time later, the board overseeing the famed performing arts institution voted to shut down for renovations. Then President Trump dropped the hammer and put a halt to the reno. ABC's Jonathan Curl.
3: Democratic Congresswoman Joyce Beatty, a non-voting member of the board, said every decision about the Kennedy Center's future was tied to naming it after Trump.
4: Every time there's an issue that comes up, it has been connected. We will consider or do this, but or unless. It has Donald Trump's name on the building.
3: The president himself declared the closing will take place immediately, adding that if the courts don't allow his name to go up, the reconstruction and the renovation of the Kennedy Center will not take place.
1: In a surprise move Tuesday afternoon, Congressman Thomas Massey introduced articles of impeachment against Defense Secretary Pete Hegseth. Massey says the element of surprise was part of his plan.
5: Well, frankly, I was concerned that Mike Johnson would end Congress again, like shorten even our already truncated work period if he found out I was doing this. So I shared the idea with nobody.
1: The Kentucky Republican spoke for over an hour on the House floor, accusing Hegseth of waging an illegal war with Iran since congressional approval was not granted, ignoring the 60-day resolution, and for the illegal capture of a foreign leader, Venezuela's Nicolas Maduro. Pennsylvania reporting a fourth measles-related death. State officials saying an unvaccinated 18-year-old died from complications associated with the disease. 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
6: Up North weather.
7: I'm meteorologist Mace Michaels. Mostly clear tonight. A low in the upper 30s. For tomorrow, partly sunny. Chance of showers in the afternoon and evening. A high to the mid-60s. Partly cloudy and a high in the mid-60s again Thursday. Showers possible Friday. 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Currently, it's 47 degrees.

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2: Sure. Here you go.

Cause you're the only one for me, I'm never gonna say no. 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Have you ever dreamt what we could do? 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I've never felt the feelings that I feel for you. 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And if you don't believe me, please see I don't need no effort. All you gotta do is flip that switch before we bed.

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7: I'm meteorologist Mace Michaels. Mostly clear tonight. A low in the upper 30s. For tomorrow, partly sunny. Chance of showers in the afternoon and evening. A high to the mid-60s. Partly cloudy and a high in the mid-60s again Thursday. Showers possible Friday. 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
1: From ABC News, I'm Sherry Preston. Two deadly accidents connected in Los Angeles. The first, a crash involving a bus, then soon after, a helicopter slamming into the ground. Details from ABC's Sophie Flay.
2: The chopper going down between two commercial buildings. Dozens of firefighters descending on the area. The chopper already engulfed in flames. First responders trying to clear the chaotic scene. Then an explosion goes off. It turns out that helicopter was a local TV news chopper covering where an SUV had slammed into a bus, killing two people. KNBC-TV then confirming it was their chopper that went down.
1: At least three people in the crash of the helicopter were killed. Two oil tankers heading for the U.S. apparently hit by cyber attacks, and now the FBI is on the case. Investigators from both the FBI and the Coast Guard have boarded the tankers. Oil prices this morning still around $107 a barrel for crude. The House late Tuesday again approving a resolution to scale back the president's powers in the war with Iran. The war also leading to new articles of impeachment.
3: Every time we try to do something one way, they say we're not going to follow it. And I think the only way to stop this right now is to impeach Peter Hegseth.
1: Brought by outgoing Republican Kentucky Congressman Thomas Massey. The Kennedy Center now shutting down. The board there voting to close the main building at the Performing Arts Center to allow for renovations that could take years. But as we hear from ABC Stephen Portnoy, even that work is now in question.
4: It's not just about closing the center and renovating it. It's about how they're going to honor President Trump as they do it. And what they've said in court documents and what administration officials have said out loud is that this idea of honoring the president is so personally important to him that if it isn't undertaken, the work can't go forward.
1: And the Fed wraps up its two-day meeting today, widely expected to raise interest rates. 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
5: Up north weather.
6: Partly cloudy, becoming mostly cloudy with a sprinkle or two by late this afternoon. Our high today, 65. Tonight, a few clouds in the evening, then partly cloudy, 49. Tomorrow, partly cloudy with a high right around 67. 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I'm meteorologist Sean Cable.
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1: 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Should be out relatively soon.

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3: Partly cloudy, becoming mostly cloudy with a sprinkle or two by late this afternoon. Our high today, 65. Tonight, a few clouds in the evening, then partly cloudy, 49. Tomorrow, partly cloudy with a high right around 67. 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
1: From ABC News, I'm Sherry Preston. Los Angeles Mayor Karen Bass on the deadly double crashes in the city on Tuesday.
2: We lost five Angelinos today, and my heart certainly go out to the family and friends of all of those that we lost.
1: The chopper from KNBC, the local NBC TV station, was covering a collision involving a bus and an SUV when it went down. Three people died in the chopper crash, and after Mayor Bass spoke, a third person died in the bus crash. The Federal Reserve is expected to go against President Trump's wishes and raise interest rates later today to try to tame rampant inflation. Lippow Royal Associates President Andrew Lippow says it's
3: bad news for the consumer. Not only are they paying more for gasoline to fill up their car, but the auto loan on that car is now going to be more expensive.
1: Oil trading today at nearly $108 a barrel again. Gas prices up to $4.36 a gallon on average, according to Gas Buddy. As for diesel, it's now averaging $6.23 a gallon, burning through the budgets of truckers nationwide. Louis Pugh represents independent truckers and says,
4: so every time diesel fuel goes up a dollar, that's about $400 on average, maybe a little more, to the price of a tank of fuel for a truck.
1: President Trump blames the war in Ukraine, not the war in Iran, for the increase. An hour after a judge reiterated that no, President Trump's name cannot be added to the Kennedy Center, the board handpicked by the president decided to close it. ABC Stephen Portnoy.
5: It was last December that the board voted to change the name of the Kennedy Center. President Trump said he wanted it to be closed for renovations. Congress had already put $257 million on the table and approved that funding for renovations. And now we're at this point where the president says if he doesn't get his name on the side of the building will be closed and not renovated at all.
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7: Partly cloudy, becoming mostly cloudy with a sprinkle or two by late this afternoon. Our high today, 65. Tonight, a few clouds in the evening, then partly cloudy, 49. Tomorrow, partly cloudy with a high right around 67. 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
6: Up North weather. Partly cloudy, becoming mostly cloudy with a sprinkle or two by late this afternoon. Our high today, 65. Tonight, few clouds in the evening, then partly cloudy, 49.

0: 9 tomorrow, partly cloudy with a high right around 67. 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I'm meteorologist Sean Cable.
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1: From ABC News, I'm Sherry Preston. Six people killed in Los Angeles, three in a bus crash and three in a news helicopter crash that followed as reporters were trying to cover it. This is Sound of Police dispatching officers.
2: 610, Roger, can you go by the smoke and just verify what that is exactly?
3: Just heads up, there's a helicopter down over there.
2: I'm sorry, say that again?
3: There's a helicopter down just outside the airspace.
1: That from Live ATC, all of it happening in the San Fernando Valley in the suburb of Chatsworth, California. The chopper hovering over the scene of the bus crash fell from the sky and burst into flames. Killed were News Chopper 4 reporter Elenia Marino and her pilot, George Marcinow. The Federal Reserve wraps up its two-day September meeting today and says ABC's Lionel Moise.
4: Borrowing money is about to get more expensive, with the Federal Reserve expected to raise interest rates today for the first time in 3 years, all while oil and gas prices have been surging because of conflicts in the Middle East. One expert says $7 per gallon diesel could soon be reality in the Midwest.
1: Gas prices have hit $4.31 a gallon on average, according to Gas Buddy. Tom Kloza, chief oil analyst at Kloza Advisors, says consumers are paying attention.
5: You go over $4, some people cut back. You go over $4.50, others cut back. And at $5, a lot of people cut back.
1: President Trump's handpicked Kennedy Center board voting to close the Kennedy Center unless President Trump's name is put on the building. The board says it was closed for renovations. OpenAI CEO Sam Altman reversing course, now saying at a Silicon Valley conference Tuesday that government regulation is not needed for his and other AI companies.
6: The world should trust that we are going to do the right thing, because it's the right thing and because we feel the magnitude of this.
1: Other tech leaders say more guardrails are necessary as AI expands. 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
7: At some point, body pain may creep in and become your reality that day. 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
8: Good morning. It's Wednesday. It's the 16th day of September. Cool morning as we started out today. And there's a mention that we could pick up some showers or sprinkles here a little bit later on today in particular. So we'll take a closer look at that coming up here in a moment. Frost advisory had been issued for Northern Clearwater County, Northern Beltrami County, and Coochin County overnight. And here in Bemidji right now, 38 degrees with a virtually calm situation at the moment and with the clarity, allowing those temperatures to drop down. A few sports notes. Twins got hammered again yesterday by the Yanks. Sounds like Buxton was going to go ahead and have that hip surgery. He had tried to put that off in case there was a playoff run, so at least he seems to be convinced at this point that that's not going to happen. I think it's a pretty reasonable assumption. But 8-1 was the loss yesterday. The Yankees took it to the Twins. Bailey Ober suffered the loss. He gave up just 3 runs on 9 hits and 2 walks. Again, that's not horrible in itself, but the bullpen has not been playing well at all. Twins have dropped 3 straight. They'll look to avoid being swept in today's series finale at Target Field. Let's see what else we have here. Vikings looking to make upgrades to the roster. They hosted 4 players for a workout on Tuesday. Defensive back Maceo Beard, running backs Ulysses Bentley, Jerome Ford, and Kenny McIntosh. Vikings are 1-0. They, of course, visit the Bears at Soldier Field on Sunday. Brewers clinched in the National League Central. They have the best record in baseball, so that's noted. Let's see what else we have here. The Wild have signed John Hines for a new contract heading into training camp. They announced yesterday they've signed the 51-year-old to a multi-year deal. He was entering the last year of his current contract after guiding the Wild to their first playoff series win in over a decade last season. Minnesota hosts Akron in college football this weekend. Golden Gophers trying to rebound from a pretty ugly loss to Mississippi State over the weekend. The WNBA is returning tomorrow. The Lynx get back to work on Friday as they'll be looking to snap what is a two-game a loss streak as they host Liberty at Target Center. And, yeah, they don't lose much. I don't know if they've dropped two in a row up to this point in the season, but going into that tournament, they had a couple of tougher contests. So we'll see if they're healthy and ready to go once again once they come off the break. Minnesota United FC hopes to snap its current skid. They've dropped three in a row entering this weekend, hosting the LA Galaxy on Saturday at Allianz Field. That's pretty much it for sports for now. Kev will have local sports when he gets in here in a little bit. It's 8 minutes after 6 o'clock. The weather word today, sunshine early. We do anticipate the possibility anyway of some showers later in the day today or in the evening, as just enough of a disturbance through that might dampen us a little bit. Sunny and 67 tomorrow, and then another slight chance of showers coming up on Friday, with 68 on Saturday and 66 on Sunday, 67 on Monday, and Tuesday, partly sunny, 69. And we'll note that they do not mention showers from Friday night through Tuesday in the extended outlook, but we will also note that they did yesterday afternoon after not having done so yesterday morning. So it's been that kind of a pattern, where those disturbances just keep on coming through enough that they mention the possibility of picking up moisture. So we shall see as we get nearer to it. The barometer right now, 30-35, virtually calm, relative humidity at 100%, mostly cloudy this morning, it says, although I saw plenty of stars on my route in this morning, and a cool 38 at KZY in Bemidji. 6:09, Olivia Dean will get us started here on a Wednesday.
9: 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No.

0: like a brother, treat you like a friend, respect you like a lover. 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
1: That is Benson Boone, and this is 95.5 KZY. 622, it is Wednesday. It's the 16th day of September. Big day today, and that it is our very first Teacher of the Week acknowledgement. That'll be coming up during the 7 o'clock hour here this morning. And someone's going to be awarded a fresh bouquet of flowers here as the Teacher of the Week. 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And last year we stayed in the ISD 31 district. 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Difference is delivery within 20 miles of Bemidji, and otherwise a certificate for exchange for said bouquet. It's 6:23. 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We'll check the forecast. Maybe a shower later today.
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1: KZY up north weather at 6:25 this morning. We have 39 degrees, has gained one. We're looking for about 65 today. And there's a slight chance of showers by late afternoon today and through the evening hours. Otherwise, low about 50 overnight. Sunshine returns tomorrow, 67 with a light north breeze. And another slight chance for a shower perhaps on Friday morning, the way things are looking right now. But gosh, it sure seems to change a lot, doesn't it, with the unpredictability of September. Right now, the barometer, 30.35 is up there from yesterday. Virtually calm. Relative humidity at 100% this morning, and cold at 39. There had been a frost advisory in northern Beltrami and northern Clearwater County and up in Couchiching County. 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

0: Kyle Bachman at KZY, 634 Wednesday. Gold today about 65, but chilly this morning, 39 right now. And Kev's going to be in just a little bit.
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0: Milkman's on his way, Kev.
1: Yeah, he is. No, that's a job that doesn't exist anymore.
0: When the milkman gets there, of course, you put the milk in the icebox.
1: Yeah, oh yeah.
0: Why did Louisiana come up there?
2: Might be just as iffy if we wasn't Mississippi.
1: When we left the movie show, future wasn't bright. But came the dawn, show goes on, and I don't
0: want to say
2: good night.
0: Don't say
2: good morning.
1: Wow. Rainbow
0: shining.
1: Very exciting.
0: Sure, this is how Bonjour. Bonjour. Derek Shelton is greeting the new day.
1: Yeah, I think his run for American League Manager of the Year is maybe over.
0: I don't know. I don't know. You know that we knew that that Buxton was hurt and that he was putting off surgery on the hip because he wanted to be available for the playoffs.
1: Sure. Yeah. Yeah.
0: I'm suddenly drawing a blank on the. On the name of the coach that went on the playoffs. What was I'm drawing, I see his face.
1: Jim.
0: I know it's Jim somebody.
1: Jim somebody.
0: Anyway.
1: Colts coach at the time.
0: Right. But yeah, somebody asked about the playoffs after a particularly lousy day. Playoffs? Playoffs?
1: Yeah.
0: Well, it's not likely at this point that the Twins are going to be in the playoffs.
1: 11 games left. Are they officially out of the wild card?
0: I don't think so. No, how many? 11? No, they wouldn't be because I think they were only what 6 games out of the wild card spot or something. So they could still make a tremendous comeback. It's close though.
1: Wild card. Come on now. Wild card, American League. We are 6.5 games out of the final wild card spot.
0: Okay, yeah. Jim Mora, by the way.
1: Jim Mora, yeah. There are now 4 teams ahead of the Twins for the final wild card spot.
0: Want to play a little leapfrog?
1: Actually, 5 if you count the one that actually is holding the spot currently.
0: Yeah, which you have to.
1: Yeah. So, he may not be mathematical.
0: Well, they're 11 games under 500. The idea that there might be a team that's under 500 that's still in the playoff or that's leading the playoff hunt is an indicator of an issue. But,
1: yeah. So, there you go. What was the final last night? 8-1.
0: Yeah.
1: Yeah. So.
0: Well, and again, the starting pitcher took the loss, but he gave up 3 runs.
1: Five and third innings,
0: so
1: Bailey over.
0: Yeah,
1: 3 runs on 9 hits.
0: So the bullpen has just been mowing them down.
1: Yeah.
0: Anyway,
1: if the Twins go 11-0 the rest of the season, they'll finish 500. So they'll wrap
0: up. And there's nothing mathematically that is possible.
1: Yeah. They'll wrap up the series today at 12:40 from Target Field. Wild have signed their coach to a long-term.
0: They, by the way, are on pace to be to have the lowest attendance since the year 2000.
1: As well, they should.
0: That was in the old stadium, right?
1: Mm-hmm.
0: Yeah. Okay.
1: Metrodome.
0: Mm-hmm.
1: They have not been able to
0: get... where it never rained. By the way,
1: that's true. They have not been able to sign Quinn Hughes to a contract extension, but the Wild got their head coach signed to a contract extension yesterday. John Hines, he was entering the final year of his deal. They announced a multi-year extension for him, who's entering his 4th season as the Wild head coach. Well, what else we got going on? Vikes back at practice, getting ready for Sunday's game in Chicago against the Bears. Carson Wentz named starter yesterday.
0: Really? Okay,
1: yes.
0: I hadn't heard that.
1: So Carson Wentz will be your guy Sunday in Chicago at 12 noon.
0: Okay, so they beat Chicago. Then what happens?
1: Good question. I don't know. Pre-game is at 10 o'clock on KBUN Sports Radio 104.5. Gopher football team getting ready for the Akron Zips, who are coming to town on Saturday.
0: Really?
1: Yes.
0: The Akron Zips?
1: The Akron Zips. Yes. So
0: is that a verb or is that a noun?
1: No idea. No idea. 11 a.m. kickoff is all I know. Saturday. So yeah, you play the Zips, you get the 11 a.m. kickoff. So bright and early 9 a.m. pregame to get ready for that barn burner. On KBUN Plus, FM 100.1.
0: Well, at least you hope you win.
1: Right.
0: Okay, by the way, just looking it up, a Zip is the abbreviated name of the former team name, which was, in fact, the Zippers. And,
1: okay.
0: And Akron's kangaroo mascot is Zippy, apparently.
1: I guess they just zip around there, so they're Zippers.
0: I'm still confused, but apparently they've been that since 1950. They shortened their nickname to the Zips back in 1950. It was the then athletic director Kenneth Red Cochran who made that decision.
1: Okay,
0: so here you go. There's further explanation. It's related to B.F. Goodrich. This is Wikipedia.
1: Mm-hmm.
0: Apparently, zippers are a pair of rubber overshoes that were apparently a brand name of B.F. Goodrich, which is headquartered in Akron.
1: Wow. What an enticing nickname for mm-hmm. your sports mm-hmm. teams.
0: Well, that's where it came from. Okay. Apparently.
1: All right. Well, good for that. One other note, we want to mention the Lumberjack girls soccer team because they just keep rolling. 10-0 win over Wilmer. Stella Schoonover had a program record tying 6 goals in the game. She leads the state with 20 goals this season already.
0: Pretty good, I guess.
1: Yeah. They're 7-1. They've won 5 in a row. In that stretch, they've outscored their opponents 38-0. And on the season, they've outscored their opponents 49-4. They're playing pretty well.
0: Seems so.
1: Yeah.
0: Is that it?
1: That's it.
0: Okay, 646 at KZY. 2 Minnesota immigration judges have stepped down, leaving a serious strain on the court system. Nathan Hansen quit after only 4 months on the job. He called the job an 11 to 12 hour a day commitment that took him away from his family. The other judge, Sarah Manzi, is now working for the Civil Division of the U.S. Attorney's Office in Minneapolis. No new immigration judges have been brought on board in Minnesota since Hansen was appointed in April. At this time, 4 full-time judges are left to handle a workload of nearly 33,000 cases. An International Falls man has been charged with 14 counts of possession of child pornography. According to court documents, authorities searched the home of 63-year-old Stephen Wiley after they received a cyber tip. During the search, they uncovered several digital storage devices and turned them over to Minnesota Bureau of Criminal Apprehension. Court documents indicate the BCA located more than 1,400 images of child sexual abuse material on the devices. If found guilty, each of the 14 counts carries a maximum sentence of 15 years in prison, a $20,000 fine, or both. Wiley is scheduled to make a first court appearance on October 14th. Elk River High School was evacuated after receiving a threat directed at the school yesterday. Students were sent home for the day while police surveyed the school. Elk River Area School District officials are urging anyone with details about a possible threat to report them to law enforcement, school leaders, or submit an anonymous tip. Minnesota cannabis sales are at $250 million in the first year of business. The figure represents $150 million in adult use products and $100 million in medical cannabis products. In the last year, the state has licensed more than 300 businesses. The Minnesota Office of Cannabis Management says sales have generated $45.6 million in tax revenue for the state. And forest officials report that the wildfires burning in northern Minnesota, which started in July, are now 100% contained. As of Friday, September 4th, the fires totaled 62,652 acres in the United States and 9,023 acres in Canada. That's news for now on 95.5 KZY. For more news, go to BemidjiNow.com. Also, Kev Jackson's Daily Chat Pod will be found there. And all new, the Community Health Tab, brought to you through a partnership with the Minnesota Department of Health, North Country Community Health Services, and Beltrami County Community Health Services. All right, so possibility of showers comes in later today because, well, we have some clarity right now in the region. Increasing clouds are anticipated with about 65 and a little south-southeasterly breeze, not a lot for today. We hold the slight chance of showers into the evening today. Otherwise, about 50 for the overnight, and then sunny and 67 tomorrow, bringing back another chance of showers on Friday. So, yeah, I'm still trying to finish up my deck staining project and waiting for an extended period of no showers forecast.
1: Yeah, well, maybe next summer.
0: Well, I'm starting to think that way because you get to a certain point where the temperatures don't support it either. So,
1: right.
0: You know. But after having gone the entire summer with hot smoke and, you know, and no rain, now suddenly it's completely turned. Barometer 30-35, virtually calm, and 39 degrees right now downtown Bemidji at KZY. Well, another person apparently has been spotted climbing out of a manhole in New York City.
1: Okay.
0: Some residents are worried that there, in fact, is a population, a community forming under New York City of real-life mole people. Another person's been spotted emerging from the manhole early Monday, this time at a residential area of Middle Village, which is in Queens. Last month, three people climbed out of a manhole near Penn Station during the pre-dawn hours. And there were also sightings back in May in Brooklyn and in Queens and in August on Long Island. The city's Department of Environmental Protection warns that while sewer exploration may be exciting for some, it's dangerous, and it's also illegal.
1: Yeah, I imagine it is.
0: Well, so, did anybody think about, like, looking down there to see if there's anybody down there? I mean...
1: Yeah, I mean...
0: I mean, if they're just going down for, you know, a specific, reason... I mean, is this similar? Is this becoming popular, like the catacombs or something like this?
1: That's a good question.
0: Bizarre that that's anybody would consider that to be a means of entertainment. But then again, people climb rocks, so
1: they do
0: the sides of mountains and things like that, and that doesn't appeal to me either. But and it doesn't seem to be as challenging, but it probably at least as dangerous.
1: So, yeah.
0: Until they catch somebody in the act, I guess I won't be completely convinced that this is going on.
1: I've watched a lot of TV shows and movies, you know, these documentaries, and, you know, there are entire networks of nefarious people operating out of sewers.
0: Yeah.
1: I mean,
0: that's true.
1: So it's not a shock.
0: Yeah. You mean like the Ninja Turtles and people like that?
1: Well, there's the good guys that operate out of sewers.
0: Yeah.
1: But I mean, there are, you know, they're bad people down there, too.
0: Well, I like that, bad people.
1: So, I mean, this is not a shock. We've known about this for decades.
0: I keep hearing references lately to bad actors. Is that what we're talking about?
1: Well, are there bad actors? There are a lot of bad actors.
0: Just by coincidence?
1: Yeah.
0: 652 at KZY.

0: That's Malcolm Todd. This is KZY. It is approaching 6:55. We still have 39 for now.
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1: From ABC News, I'm Sherry Preston. Tragedy in Los Angeles. Three people killed in a bus crash, then three more killed when a news chopper covering that story went down. ABC's Trevor Ault is in L.A. with more on the local NBC affiliate who lost two journalists.
2: KNBC confirmed its news chopper had gone down.
3: We've been telling you that we've been piecing it together here. We knew it was a news chopper. We knew we'd lost contact with our people out there. And we've just received the confirmation that, in fact, news chopper 4 went down just before 7 o'clock tonight in Chatsworth.
2: KNBC is identifying those on board as Angel City Air reporter Ileana Marino and experienced pilot George Marcino.
1: A third person on the ground was also killed when the helicopter crashed. The Federal Reserve is expected to raise interest rates for the first time in 3 years later today when its September meeting comes to a close. On Wall Street, here's ABC Chief Business Correspondent Rebecca Jarvis.
4: President Trump has been pressuring the Federal Reserve for years to lower interest rates. Now the president's appointment, Kevin Warsh, is at the helm of the Fed. He and his team will have to make this pivotal decision today, and the markets are anticipating an interest rate hike. That would make borrowing more expensive, but it would hopefully put pressure on many of those consumer prices.
1: One thing consumers are paying a lot more for is gasoline. Gas Buddy says it's averaging $4.26 a gallon. Diesel now at a record high $6.30 a gallon. You know who uses diesel? All those semi drivers you see on the highway.
5: If you had one of these big transport trucks that passed you on the road on February 28th, it was hauling about $30,000 worth of fuel. Tomorrow, that same truck is hauling about $50,000, so that's pretty considerable inflation.
1: Oil analyst Tom Closa. Amid the U.S.-Canada trade war, the European Union is proposing making Canada the EU's first associate member.
6: I think it's like on Reels or something like that. It shows up on Facebook, a lot of footage from very old football games.
7: Mm-hmm.
6: You see some of that stuff?
7: Mm-hmm.
6: I was just watching this morning. Apparently, 1973, Vikings-Lions, Bill Brown had a big game.
7: Okay. That's good.
6: Did you ever meet Bill Brown?
7: No.
6: He's a nice guy.
7: I believe
6: really
7: that.
6: Really nice guy. But yeah, they were in 1973. Of course, they were talking about, you know, that people must have thought they turned the calendar back 5 years or something like that. But I was like, yeah, Bill Brown was still prominent. Mm-hmm. I mean, he was still prominent with those Viking Super Bowl squads.
7: Yeah. Oh, yeah.
6: And then came Chuck Foreman.
7: Mm-hmm.
6: And Ed Marinaro. Remember Ed mm-hmm. Marinaro had a, he had a one particularly outstanding year.
7: Mm-hmm.
6: Caught a lot of passes.
7: Yeah, I remember that.
6: But it is interesting looking at the numbers, you know, from, like, this was 1973, and looking at the numbers and knowing exactly who that was. Oh, here comes Hilgenberg.
7: Yeah.
6: Just haven't forgotten any of that stuff. I just don't see that happening.
7: No.
6: You know, first of all, the rosters change a lot more.
7: Oh, yeah. Yeah. You don't... The Vikings that won Super Bowls, it was pretty much the same squad
6: the same
7: for like
6: team.
7: Multiple years.
6: Yeah, for several years in a row. Just a few positions changed out, maybe,
7: yeah.
6: You know. Anyway, sports notes with Kev Jackson.
7: Well, the Lumberjack girls soccer team just keeps rolling. 10-0 win over Wilmer yesterday. Stella Schoonover tied a Bemidji High School record with 6 goals. And she leads the state with 20 goals this season. Bergen Bakke had a hat trick. Ella Wilford scored and Abby Bakavoy had 3 assists. They are 7-1 on the season and have 5 straight shutout wins. And in that stretch, have outscored their opponents 38-0. On the year, they've outscored their opponents 49-4. They'll be at Sartell tomorrow. Girls tennis team rolled to a 7-0 win over Wilmer. Liz Peterson, Lily Karen, Bailey Roop, and Natalie Wongberg all won in singles. The doubles tandems of Millie Cannott and Zoe McNallan, Kelly Carlson and Piper Whiting, and Naomi Johnson and Emma Carlson also got wins. Jacks are 10-4 there at St. Cloud tomorrow. Girls volleyball team lost in three straight to Ricori. Eliana Frank had 8 kills, Taylor Close 9 digs, and they will be at Alec tomorrow. And the boys soccer team will be at Sauk Rapids Rice tomorrow. They're 2-6, lost 1-0 at Wilmer yesterday. BSU men's golfers at the fall brawl finished third, 9 strokes behind the leader. Miles Jordy was second, or tied for second overall with a 1-over-143. Women's golfers hosted the Tracy Lane invite at the Town and Country Club. They took third. Sarah Stroga was 13th individually. Both the men's and the women's teams will be at the Jewel Invitational on Monday and Tuesday. Football senior defensive back LaShawn Taylor has been named among 22 student-athletes from all levels of college football on the 2026 All-State AFCA Good Works Team, recognizing commitment to service, academic achievement, and athletic excellence. Taylor was honored for his work with Bemidji State's Fellowship of Christian Athletes Huddle, FCA's Northland Bible Camp, Vacation Bible School at Calvary Chapel, and mission trips to Mexico. He's also volunteered with Special Olympics, Bemidji State and Bemidji High School's Unified Programs, and multiple volunteer programs with the football team. High school girls volleyball in Paul Bunyan Country last night. Walker Hackensack Akeley beat Clearwood-Gonvick in 4. Foston swept Stephen Argyle Central. Nevis swept Black Duck. LaPorte lost 3-0 to Bertha Hewitt. Northam Kellyer was swept by Pine River Bacchus. And Park Rapids swept by Wadena Deer Creek. Twins get beat 8-1 by the Yankees yesterday. Wild have signed their head coach to an extension. And the Vikings are back at practice with Carson Wentz named starter for Sunday's game in Chicago against the Bears.
6: Okay, and a little bit later on this hour, before you hit the road, we have to acknowledge a Teacher of the Week.
7: We do indeed.
6: So that's our first one of this school year, so that'll be coming up a little bit later on.
7: Yep.
6: All right, thanks, Kevin.
7: You bet.
6: Higgins Heating, Air Conditioning, and Refrigeration brings you a check of the weather. It looks like this today. We start with some sunshine, and then increasing clouds, maybe some sprinkles or a shower later today or into the evening. And otherwise, let's see, 65 today, 50 tonight, 67 with sunshine returning tomorrow. Another chance of rain coming on Friday. At the moment, in downtown Bemidji, barometer reading 30-35, virtually calm. Relative humidity at 100% this morning, and it is a chilly 39 in downtown Bemidji at 95.5 KZY. It looks like we just dropped a couple of degrees while I was looking at the temp. Now 37 again, where we were a little bit earlier. 710 at KZY.
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0: Zara Larson at KZY. Coming up in a little bit, and we'll have some Big Shot birthday acknowledgments and the KZY Trivia Challenge also not far away. About 7:24, and right now, a cool 37 as we started out.
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0: Up north, weather forecast sponsored by Paul Bunyan Communications this time around. Sunshine early and then showers is a possibility later today and into and through the evening. High today about 65, 50 for the overnight low and 67 as sunshine returns tomorrow. But then another chance of showers comes up on Friday. Right now, the weekend looking like mid-upper 60s and clouds in and out. Right now, the barometer's at 30.36. Yeah, that's up there and holding for now. Virtually calm. Relative humidity 100%. 37 in downtown Bemidji at KZY.
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0: Well, he was in Pope of Greenwich Village, right?
1: Mm-hmm.
0: He was in that.
1: Yep.
0: With Julie Roberts' brother, Eric. And also, of course, one, his work in The Wrestler got him multiple nominations, including a Best Actor Oscar.
1: Oh, yeah.
0: Won the Golden Globe Award for Best Actor in a Drama in that role. I assume that the Best Actor Oscar was just a nomination.
1: Yeah, I think so.
0: Oh, well, you and I have one of those, at least, right?
1: I've got one. Oh, yes, yes.
0: Mark McEwen is 72 today from the morning show on CBS. David Copperfield, The Illusionist, it says here, 70. Jennifer Tilly is 68 today. Amy Poehler is 55. Mark Anthony, Latin singer and actor, is 58 today. Molly Shannon is 62 today. Shares a birthday with Amy Poehler. That's kind of cool. And let's see here. Metro Boomin is 33. Apparently not Metro Boomin, his given name.
1: What?
0: Yeah.
1: Huh.
0: Leland Wayne was his given name.
1: Okay.
0: We know him as Metro Boomin.
1: Yes,
0: he's 33. Yes, shares a birthday with Bryson DeChambeau, the golfer. He's 33 also. Happy birthday to you if it's yours. And it's time for the KZY Trivia Challenge, sponsored by Pepsi Nye Bottling.
2: Your burger is served.
3: Thank you.
2: And if I may suggest a pairing, this is our finest Pepsi Zero Sugar. The sweetness of Pepsi perfectly balances the savory notes of your burger, while the citrus and carbonation elevates the taste for a truly stunning flavor profile. Bon appétit.
3: Now that is one perfect combination. If this is how the other half lives, I could get used to this. Burgers deserve Pepsi.
0: All right, so, Kev, what's the story with the trivia challenge?
1: All right, going to ask you a trivia question. The first person who calls in with the correct answer to the trivia question will win a four-pack of Alani energy drinks from Pepsi Nye Bottling.
0: Phone number is 218-444-4955.
1: In 13th century England, there was an entertainer named Roland who was so esteemed, he always performed an act at King Henry II's annual Christmas pageant and was given a manor and 100 acres of land from the king. What was his famous, air quotes, talent?
0: Oh, boy. Well, if you're late to your meeting, Kev, I just...
1: Roland.
0: Is it a talent that I share?
1: Oh, yeah.
0: Okay. if that helps you at all.
1: Yeah.
0: 218-444-4955.
1: Yes. Some people are, I wouldn't say better than others, but some people are more noticeable than others in this realm.
0: Okay.
1: But
0: right.
1: I find it fascinating that it was
0: I think I broke
1: considered
0: the phone.
1: Great
0: Let's,
1: entertainment
0: let
1: back
0: me see
1: in the
0: if
1: day.
0: This, let me see if this is if there's somebody here. Yeah, I think I broke the phone.
1: Again?
0: Again. I didn't break it last time, I don't think. KZY Trivia Challenge, where are you calling from?
4: Bemidji.
0: Answer is?
4: Is it as ridiculous as he could pass gas?
1: He was a farter.
0: Mm-hmm. Yeah.
1: Apparently,
0: Kev,
1: in an entertaining and loud fashion.
0: You know, we all know, Kev, that there's no way to do that when it's not entertaining.
1: Well, his was so entertaining, he got a manor and 100 acres out of it,
0: yeah,
1: and a spot in the king's Christmas pageant every stinking year.
0: Literally
1: stinking year.
0: He probably grew beans on that land.
1: He must have.
0: All right, and with whom am I speaking?
4: John.
0: John, hang on a second. We'll get some other info from you, okay? There you go.
1: Yeah,
0: yeah,
1: John,
0: okay.
1: John is correct.
0: And by the way, you should talk there, buddy boy. 734 at KZY.
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8: Well, the wait is over, Kev.
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9: Well, the Nature's Edge Teacher of the Week is Maggie Larson, a second grade teacher at J.W. Smith Elementary. Maggie was nominated by Sarah Don Larson, who says, Mrs. Larson is the... First is the perfect teacher you would want to teach your child. She is so kind, so smart, and truly loves her students. She has a natural way of connecting with students, has high expectations, and makes every child feel like they are special. She makes learning fun. She's been a kindergarten teacher, a first grade teacher, a reading specialist, and is now committed to being the best second grade teacher she can be. She is so deserving of a Teacher of the Week award. So congratulations to J.W. Smith second grade teacher Maggie Larson, the latest Nature's Edge Garden Center Teacher of the Week.
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9: Lumberjack girls soccer team just keeps rolling. They took care of Wilmer 10-0 last night. It was the fifth straight shutout win for the Lumberjacks, who have outscored their opponents in that stretch 38-0. They're 7-1 overall, and they've outscored their opponents on the year 49-4. Stella Schoonover had a Bemidji High School record-tying 6 goals last night, and she leads the state with 20 goals this season. Bergen Bakke had a hat trick. Ella Wilford scored, and Abby Bakavoy had 3 assists. Jacks will try to keep it rolling tomorrow at Sartell. Lumberjack girls tennis team, a 7-0 win over Wilmer yesterday. Liz Peterson, Lily Karen, Bailey Roop, and Natalie Wongberg got wins in singles. The doubles tandems of Millie Cannot and Zoe McNallen, Kelly Carlson and Piper Whiting, and Naomi Johnson and Emma Carlson all got wins as well. Bemidji's now 10-4 on the season, and they'll be at St. Cloud tomorrow. Lumberjack girls volleyball team lost 3-0 to Ricori. Eliana Frank had 8 kills. Taylor Close had 9 digs. The Jacks are 0-6. They'll be at Alexandria on Thursday. Boys soccer team lost at Wilmer 1-0. They fall to 2-6. They're at Sauk Rapids Rice tomorrow. BSU men's golfers at the Minnesota State Concordia St. Paul Fall Brawl were third, 9 strokes behind the leader. Miles Jordy was tied for second with a 1 over 143. Women's golfers hosted the Tracy Lane invite at the Town and Country Club. They took third. Sarah Sroga was 13th individually. Both the men and women's team will be at the Jewel Invite Monday and Tuesday. Bemidji State senior defensive back LaShawn Taylor has been named among 22 student-athletes from all levels of college football on the 2026 All-State Good Works team, recognizing commitment to service, academic achievement, and athletic excellence. Taylor was honored for his work with Bemidji State's Fellowship of Christian Athletes Huddle, FCA's Northland Bible Camp, Vacation Bible School at Calvary Chapel, and mission trips to Mexico. He has also volunteered with Special Olympics, Bemidji State and Bemidji High School's Unified Programs, and multiple volunteer programs with the football team. High school girls volleyball last night in Paul Bunyan country. Walker Hackensack Akeley beat Klerbergonvik in 4. Foston swept Stephen Argyle Central. Nevis was a 3-0 winner over Black Duck. LaPorte was swept by Bertha Hewitt. North O'Kellyer lost 3-0 to Pine River Bacchus. And Park Rapids was swept by Wadena Deer Creek. Minnesota Wild got their extension done yesterday, but it wasn't the Quinn Hughes extension. That one we're still waiting for. But John Hines, head coach, got an extension done with Bill Guerin. He was entering the final year of his contract, so they got a multi-year extension done as they get ready for their first exhibition game, which will be Saturday against Chicago at Grand Casino Arena. Still waiting to hear about Quinn Hughes, however. Twins lose big to the Yankees, 8-1. Emmanuel Rodriguez, the rookie, drove home the only Twins run. Bailey Ober went 5 1/3, allowed 3 runs on 9 hits. 11 games left. Twins have 5 teams ahead of them for the final wild card spot. If you're holding out hope, it's time to move on. 12:40 game today with the Twins and the Yankees. That'll be a 12 noon pregame on KBUN Sports Radio 104.5 and KBUN Plus FM 100.1. Vikes will be back at practice today, getting ready for the Chicago Bears Sunday, 12 noon in Chicago. That'll be a 10 o'clock pregame on the Bun Sports Radio 104.5. Yesterday, it was announced Carson Wentz will start for the Vikings Sunday. And the Gophers getting ready for the Akron Zips, which will be Saturday at 11 a.m. at Huntington Bank Stadium, 9 o'clock pregame on KBUN Plus FM 100.1. BSU Beaver football team will be at Concordia St. Paul Saturday afternoon. And the Lumberjacks will have their home opener Friday night with Buffalo at Chet Anderson Stadium, 7 o'clock kickoff. Minnesota Lynx will be back at it after the World Cup break Friday night, hosting the New York Liberty at 6:30. That's sports. I'm Kev Jackson.
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8: 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It's 744. Two Minnesota immigration judges have stepped down, leaving a serious strain on the court system. Nathan Hansen quit after only 4 months on the job. He called the job an 11 to 12 hour a day commitment that took him away from his family. The other judge, Sarah Manzi, is now working for the Civil Division of the U.S. Attorney's Office in Minneapolis. No new immigration judges have been brought on board in Minnesota since Hansen was appointed in April. At this time, 4 full-time judges are left to handle a workload of nearly 33,000 cases. An International Falls man has been charged with 14 counts of possession of child pornography. According to court documents, authorities searched the home of 63-year-old Stephen Wiley after they received a cyber tip. During the search, they uncovered several digital storage devices and turned them over to Minnesota Bureau of Criminal Apprehension. Court documents indicate the BCA located more than 1,400 images of child sexual abuse material on the devices. If found guilty, each of the 14 counts carries a maximum sentence of 15 years in prison, a $20,000 fine or both. Wiley is scheduled to make a first court appearance on October 14th. Elk River High School was evacuated after receiving a threat directed at the school yesterday. Students were sent home for the day while police surveyed the school. Elk River Area School District officials are urging anyone with details about a possible threat to report them to law enforcement, school leaders, or submit an anonymous tip. Minnesota cannabis sales are at $250 million in the first year of business. The figure represents $150 million in adult use products and $100 million in medical cannabis products. In the last year, the state has licensed more than 300 businesses. The Minnesota Office of Cannabis Management says sales have generated $45.6 million in tax revenue for the state. And forest officials report that the wildfires burning in northern Minnesota, which started in July, are now 100% contained. As of Friday, September 4th, the fires totaled 62,652 acres in the United States and 9,023 acres in Canada. That's news for now on 95.5 KZY. 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Also, Kev Jackson's daily chat pod will be found there. And all new, the Community Health tab, brought to you through a partnership with the Minnesota Department of Health, North Country Community Health Services, and Beltrami County Community Health Services. 95.5 KZY and the weather today. First of all, we start with some sunshine, about 65 for a high. And not much breeze in the early going. In fact, it's pretty much calm right now. A little bit of a south-southeasterly is anticipated today, and a slight chance for a shower once we get late afternoon or evening today. And 50 for the overnight, 67 and sunshine to return tomorrow. Right now, it looks like there's a decent chance for showers on Friday, and most likely, if it's going to happen right now anyway, it looks like it would be early in the day. 64 is the anticipated high on Friday. Right now, the barometer 30.36, not moving a lot, virtually calm, relative humidity at 100%. And the temperature had bottomed out here in Bemidji at 37. We're back to 38 now in downtown Bemidji at KZY, 747. Kev's taken off for the rest of the show, had an important meeting to attend, so he'll be back tomorrow morning on the KZY morning show. New study showing that families with a cat had kids that are more likely to show signs of anxiety, withdrawal, or emotional struggles. Details on that. Researchers have tracked nearly 1,900 families, found that kids aged 4 to 5 were more likely to show those qualities by the time they turned 7 or 8. Researchers gave a possible explanation or two. Apparently, it notes here that cats tend to be lower maintenance and less interactive than dogs. So kids could potentially get less outdoor play and social engagement time themselves. Another theory is that families who already have a child dealing with stress or these behavioral challenges might choose to own a cat because it's easier to manage. So there's your confounding variable right there. They note that the study is a correlation and does not determine that cats cause anxiety. Again, noting the difference. Correlation factors suggest, whereas the causation would be, it's been determined in lab testing that this would be the case. So anyway, that's the report, and we'll see where they take that. 749 here at KZY.
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1: From ABC News, I'm Sherry Preston. Shoppers were out last month. Despite higher prices for just about everything, people were eating out and clicking on their carts during the month of August. Here's ABC's Jim Ryan.
2: Retail food and service sales last month approached $774 billion, a 1.2% surge from the month before, and eclipsing economists' expectations. The number rose 6% between August of 2025 and last month. The Federal Reserve is likely to consider the numbers as it decides whether to raise interest rates as a way to cool inflation.
1: And the Fed will be making that decision this afternoon. An interest rate hike is widely anticipated, says ABC Chief Business Correspondent Rebecca Jarvis here in New York.
3: You don't have to be here on Wall Street to feel the impact of these rising prices. Americans this morning are paying a national average of $4.36 for a gallon of gasoline. Diesel prices are at record highs. It is the Fed's job to help keep inflation in check, which is why today's decision on interest rates is pivotal.
1: President Trump has long pushed the Federal Reserve to reduce interest rates as a way of boosting the economy. Two oil tankers bound for the U.S. were recently hit by cyber attacks, prompting American officials to send teams to sea to examine the ships. Here's ABC Chief Justice Correspondent Pierre Thomas.
4: According to the FBI and Coast Guard, when the U.S. officials boarded the ships in the Gulf of Mexico, they discovered that computer networks of both had been compromised. Authorities are investigating the possibility that Iran was behind the attack or another actor seeking to exploit the ongoing conflict between Iran and the U.S.
1: The NTSB on the scene of a double crash in Los Angeles.
5: 210, Roger, can you go by the smoke and just verify what that is exactly?
1: Live ATC after a bus collided with an SUV in the San Fernando Valley, killing two. Then a news chopper with two on board went down. The third person on the ground was killed, as were the two on board the chopper. The chopper was working for the NBC affiliate. This is ABC.
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0: Minnesota Wild got their extension done yesterday, but it wasn't the Quinn Hughes extension. That one we're still waiting for. But John Hines, head coach, got an extension done with Bill Guerin. He was entering the final year of his contract, so they got a multi-year extension done as they get ready for their first exhibition game, which will be Saturday against Chicago at Grand Casino Arena. Still waiting to hear about Quinn Hughes, however. Twins lose big to the Yankees, 8-1. Emmanuel Rodriguez, the rookie, drove home the only Twins run. Bailey Ober went 5 1/3, allowed 3 runs on 9 hits. 11 games left. Twins have 5 teams ahead of them for the final wild card spot. If you're holding out hope, it's time to move on. 12:40 game today with the Twins and the Yankees. That'll be a 12 noon pregame on KBUN Sports Radio 104.5 and KBUN Plus FM 100.1. Vikes will be back in practice today, getting ready for the Chicago Bears Sunday, 12 noon in Chicago. It'll be a 10 o'clock pregame on the Bun Sports Radio 104.5. Yesterday, it was announced Carson Wentz will start for the Vikings Sunday. And the Gophers getting ready for the Akron Zips, which will be Saturday at 11 a.m. at Huntington Bank Stadium, 9 o'clock pregame on KBUN Plus, FM 100.1. BSU Beaver football team will be at Concordia St. Paul Saturday afternoon. And the Lumberjacks will have their home opener Friday night with Buffalo at Chet Anderson Stadium, 7 o'clock kickoff. Minnesota Lynx will be back at it after the World Cup break Friday night, hosting the New York Liberty at 6:30. Lumberjack girls soccer team just keeps rolling. They took care of Wilmer 10-0 last night. It was the fifth straight shutout win for the Lumberjacks, who have outscored their opponents in that stretch 38-0. They're 7-1 overall, and they've outscored their opponents on the year 49-4. Stella Schoonover had a Bemidji High School record-tying 6 goals last night, and she leads the state with 20 goals this season. Bergen Bakke had a hat trick. Ella Wilford scored, and Abby Bakavoy had 3 assists. Jacks will try to keep it rolling tomorrow at Sartell. Lumberjack girls tennis team, a 7-0 win over Wilmer yesterday. Liz Peterson, Lily Caron, Bailey Roop, and Natalie Wongberg got wins in singles. The doubles tandems of Millie Cannott and Zoe McNallan, Kelly Carlson and Piper Whiting, and Naomi Johnson and Emma Carlson all got wins as well. Bemidji's now 10-4 on the season, and they'll be at St. Cloud tomorrow. Lumberjack girls volleyball team lost 3-0 to Ricori. Eliana Frank had 8 kills. Taylor Close had 9 digs. The Jacks are 0-6. They'll be at Alexandria on Thursday. Boys soccer team lost at Wilmer 1-0. They fall to 2-6. They're at Sauk Rapids Rice tomorrow. BSU men's golfers at the Minnesota State Concordia St. Paul Fall Brawl were 3rd, 9 strokes behind the leader. Miles Jordy was tied for 2nd with a 1 over 143. Women's golfers hosted the Tracy Lane invite at the Town and Country Club. They took 3rd. Sarah Sroga was 13th individually. Both the men and women's team will be at the Jewel invite Monday and Tuesday. Bemidji State senior defensive back LaShawn Taylor has been named among 22 student-athletes from all levels of college football on the 2026 All-State Good Works team, recognizing commitment to service, academic achievement, and athletic excellence. Taylor was honored for his work with Bemidji State's Fellowship of Christian Athletes Huddle, FCA's Northland Bible Camp, Vacation Bible School at Calvary Chapel, and mission trips to Mexico. He has also volunteered with Special Olympics, Bemidji State and Bemidji High School's Unified Programs, and multiple volunteer programs with the football team. High school girls volleyball last night in Paul Bunyan country. Walker Hackensack Akeley beat Clerbrigonvik in 4. Foston swept Stephen Argyle Central. Nevis was a 3-0 winner over Black Duck. LaPorte was swept by Bertha Hewitt. North O'Kellier lost 3-0 to Pine River Bacchus. And Park Rapids was swept by Wadena Deer Creek. That's sports. I'm Kev Jackson.
1: 8:10 at KZY, slight chance of showers once we get late afternoon and evening today. Otherwise, clouds on the increase and 65. Just a slight south-southeasterly breeze anticipated today. Overnight, we clear it out a little bit, 50, and then sunny and 67 tomorrow with a light north breeze. It's another slight chance of showers, perhaps Friday morning. The forecast has been often changing, very unpredictable. So that's how it looks right now. Friday's high about 64. Right now in downtown Bemidji, the barometer 30-37. We'll call it steady. East breeze reads 3 now, and relative humidity 100%. Just gained a couple degrees. It is 41 in downtown Bemidji at KZY. Weather thanks to Beltrami Electric.
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0: Gracie Abrams at KZY, and just want to note here something that we've got coming up this weekend, the 2026 Fall Colors Festival at Buena Vista Ski Area. That's happening, and we have, some tickets to give away. I've got four of them here, so a couple pairs that we'll give away for the event that starts actually at 11 a.m. and goes till 3 on Saturday and Sunday this week. We'll give those away over the next couple of days here at 95.5 KZY, so stay tuned for that opportunity. We have a pretty decent day today. Chance maybe of a shower later in the day or in the evening, and we'll have the forecast coming up.
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0: Sunshine early, a few more clouds as we go, and a possibility of a shower comes in mid-afternoon, late afternoon, and stays for the evening. High today about 65 and just a little bit of a south-southeasterly breeze. For the overnight tonight, we clear it out 50 and then sunny at 67 tomorrow with a light northerly. Another chance for showers coming up, especially early on Friday with about 64. At the moment, barometer 30-37, steady for now. East breeze 3, relative humidity at 100%. We have 41 in downtown Bemidji at KZY.
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12: All right, so weather like this, sunny, but then a chance for showers with clouds increasing later today. And we're talking mid-afternoon through evening time for a possibility today. 65, and just a little south-southeasterly breeze today. Down to 50 tonight. We clear it back out. Sunshine 67 on Thursday. 64 with a slight chance of showers on Friday. Right now, the barometer's at 30.37. East breeze reads at 3. Relative humidity at 100%. We have 41 at KZY.
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14: That's right, I'm sad and blue, cause I can't do the boogaloo. I'm lost, can't do my thing.

0: So it's Nell this morning, and normally I ask Nell if if we want to do the quiz, and when Kev isn't here, and once we play the theme music, that means we got to do it.
1: It's
0: we got to do it.
1: That's
0: too late.
1: There's
0: no
1: backing out.
0: There's no turning back.
1: Nope.
0: The quiz it is.
1: For a
0: medium hot stuff pizza from Orton's. So if you haven't won this particular contest, you're playing with Nell today. That's the one you're betting on or against.
1: Gotcha. Love your emphasis. We're playing with Nell today.
0: Well.
1: Hint. Wink, wink. Nell.
0: I want everybody to understand the situation, you know.
1: Yeah.
0: 218.
1: That's so nice of you, Tom.
0: Well, last time Kev was gone for a week, didn't you win like two or three of them?
1: I did,
0: actually. You did.
1: Yeah.
0: There you go.
1: So I guess there's that.
0: 218-444-4955 if you would like to play today and haven't won this particular contest in the last 30 days. 218-444-4955. And I tell you what. Oh, see now? I was about to say if we didn't get a call, by the end of the song, then we would proceed without a player. But we have a player.
1: Okay.
0: You're our player, and you're on the air with us. Who is this?
2: James.
0: James, have you played before?
2: I have not.
0: You have not.
1: No.
0: Do you know how this works, James?
2: I've heard it before. Yeah, I got my son in the back, so we're just going to school.
0: Okay.
1: Nice.
0: Well, here's the deal. Nell is going to take the quiz. I'm going to give it to her, and you're betting on whether she gets 6 out of 9 or better on today's quiz based on our topic that we have today. And that's all that's involved for you. You just have to say yes or no, and then sit back and wait and see what happens.
1: That's right.
0: So
2: all right.
0: So James, your topic today is American what? American
2: All right.
0: What is your topic? Do you think she's going to succeed in getting 6 out of 9 or better? Or do you think she's going to fail miserably?
2: I think she'll do great.
0: Okay, you go.
1: Okay.
0: There you go. How about that? Confidence from James to you.
1: I love it.
0: James, just a reminder, now, of course, the rules are you can offer her encouragement as long as you don't give her any hints. And if you inadvertently or otherwise give her a hint, I'll have to buzz it, and we won't count that one. Okay?
1: Hold on. Let me give you my phone number.
0: No. You can't do that. Besides, that's not a real good idea, no.
1: I know. It's his first time playing. I don't want to lose.
0: All right, here we go.
1: A lot of pressure here.
0: All right. Yeah, that's right. If you don't succeed, I mean, James may never play again.
1: Kev will be back tomorrow. Hopefully.
0: American what? All right, here you go.
1: Go.
0: Each answer is two words, and the first word is American.
1: Oh.
0: So you're an American. So
1: I am.
0: You ought to be able to rock this one, I would think.
1: Mm-hmm.
0: All right. A processed cheese commonly used in grilled cheese sandwiches.
1: A processed cheese? Isn't it just American cheese?
0: That would be correct if it were a real question.
1: Okay.
0: And it's that simple, apparently.
1: What? Okay.
0: I'm sure they will all be precisely that simple. But that one didn't count because that was a sample. Now we're ready to go for real.
1: So don't overthink this.
0: Ready to go?
1: I'm ready.
0: Okay. A singing competition TV series.
1: American Idol.
0: American Idol is correct. Ding! There's one in the bag. All right. One, you need six.
1: Five to go.
0: A political movement in the 13 colonies from 1765 to
1: 1783. Oh.
0: Don't overthink it.
1: A political movement. Was it like revolution? American Revolution?
0: Ding! There you go. There's two in the bag.
1: Whew.
0: Two for two.
1: All right.
0: A hotel rate that includes accommodations and 3 meals per day.
1: A hotel rate? Or is it a hotel? American?
0: A hotel rate. It applies anywhere they use this term. You know what it means.
1: Oh, my gosh. I'm overthinking it, aren't I?
0: You are.
1: A hotel rate. What? I know. I can't. It's not coming to me.
0: Yeah, staring at me is not going to.
1: Super simple. What is it? A hotel rate. Okay, I'm overthinking this.
0: Boy, that's a lot of dead air there.
1: I have no idea, Tom.
0: James, do you happen to know? Doesn't matter, but.
2: The American rate.
0: It's the American plan. The American plan is what we were
2: looking
0: for.
2: Dang. All right.
0: Yeah. By the way, it was, you wouldn't have had that right regardless, but anyway.
1: Oh, man.
0: How about this one? A major U.S. airline.
1: American Airlines?
0: Ding. That is correct. All right, there's three.
2: Nice.
0: A famous painting by Grant Wood.
1: A famous painting?
0: Mm-hmm.
1: I don't think I know this painting.
0: I bet you do.
1: And it has American in the title.
2: Yeah.
1: The American?
0: Eh.
1: I don't know.
0: It's American Gothic.
1: You've seen it.
0: I've
1: seen it.
0: Farmer with the pitchfork and his daughter.
1: That's what they call
0: American
1: that.
0: Gothic, yes.
1: Okay, well, yeah.
0: No. All right.
1: I just call it the farmer.
0: Three out of five. Yeah.
1: I am so sorry. Okay.
2: Keep going.
0: Here you go.
1: I got this.
0: The
1: Let's
0: idea
1: go.
0: That every person has the opportunity to succeed and attain a better life.
1: The American dream.
0: Ding. There you go. So she just needs to maintain this pace, and you're good, James. But we'll see how it goes.
2: Well, let's hope.
0: It's sometimes called baseball's junior circuit.
1: Baseball's junior circuit?
0: Mm-hmm.
1: American Little League?
0: American League is all we were looking for.
1: Oh, well,
0: I know you heard
1: that
0: junior,
1: I said little.
0: Because they call the National League the senior circuit.
1: Oh.
0: For some reason.
1: Well, you said junior. I just assumed it
0: I
1: was
0: know,
1: little.
0: So that would be.
2: Yeah, but nobody likes baseball.
0: Yeah, there you go. At least until the Vikings season goes in the toilet. Well, you got to get the next two. Got to get the next two.
1: Okay. Oh, boy.
0: And honestly, James, I have no idea, but let's see how it goes. All right. I'm ready for anything here. Mm-hmm. A popular song by Don McLean.
1: Yep.
0: That is not an answer.
2: Oh, boy. Here we go.
1: I know the song. Why am I drawing a blank on this?
0: I don't know. She's probably singing it in her head.
1: I know I am. I'm trying to. Why?
0: And if that's the case, she should get it. But
1: Don McLean's that song we were just talking about it yesterday. Everybody's yelling at me right now.
0: Yes, they are. They're yelling
1: I feel
0: at their radios.
1: So dumb.
0: And James is really struggling.
1: Yep, I know he is. I'm so sorry.
2: Well, I'm just trying to be quiet.
0: Mm-hmm,
2: it doesn't have to
0: mm-hmm.
2: do with anything that we have for dessert, does it?
0: No. See, now that would be a clue.
2: No, that's not a hint. That's
0: that
2: a
0: is
2: question.
0: Too.
1: I know the song and I know it and I cannot remember that yet. Oh my gosh.
2: Then I was
1: completely
2: wrong.
1: Can we do
2: wrong.
1: This, Tom? Can you give me the other question and then come back to this?
0: No,
1: one?
0: We can't do that.
2: Oh, that's not fair.
0: That's not fair. James has already gotten some special consideration as a first timer, so
1: is it American Pie?
0: Ding, that's it now. And notice I didn't make that an enthusiastic ding.
1: I know.
0: Still gotta get the last one.
1: I was going through my head on all the on well you know, nope.
0: A territory of the United States in the South Pacific.
1: Territory in the United States in the South Pacific.
2: I don't even know.
1: I don't know.
0: You don't know?
1: I don't know this one.
0: Well, that means, unfortunately, it's American Samoa.
1: Oh, okay.
0: American Samoa.
1: Yeah, would have not have gotten that one. I'm so sorry.
0: Well, James, apparently, the The first time is not the charm for James, but the cool thing is you can call it again as early as tomorrow, okay?
1: And you should. Kev will be back.
2: Awesome.
0: There you go.
2: Thank you,
0: all right, have a good day. Anyway. Bye now.
2: You too. Bye.
0: Yeah.
2: Bye.
0: All right.
1: Aw.
0: Well,
1: he had a pizza with his kiddo.
0: Mm-hmm.
1: Darn it.
0: Yeah, well, don't let it ruin your day.
1: I won't.
0: Or, you know, let it ruin your day, because that's how we learn.
1: That's also true. I mean, I do. I feel terrible. I do. If you would have given me the American League, I just forgot that I said little. I know. Standards. We got standards on this show.
0: You better believe it. All right, so apparently NBC is boosting security at the Today Show studio after a string of recent incidents.
1: A string, yes.
0: So wow. In July, apparently police arrested an intruder who allegedly broke into a secure area near the studio and confronted host Craig Melvin. It also follows a separate case of Savannah Guthrie's mother, of course, the abduction from her home in Arizona in February. And Page Six first reported the changes, citing unnamed insiders who said the safety updates were long overdue and it made staffers feel safer. Now, the thing is, you named two incidents there. Only one of them had anything to do with security at the studio, right?
1: Mm-hmm. Yeah.
0: But anyway, because they have tried I don't know so much today, because I haven't seen it in a long time, obviously. But they tried to make it a little more accessible for people for a while.
1: Mm-hmm.
0: Sometimes that's not a good idea.
1: No. And you would have think after the Savannah Guthrie thing that they would have amped it up anyways. I mean, I would imagine so.
0: Maybe that is part of it. Maybe it just took them a while to think about it.
1: Right.
0: Before they did that. Well, you know, we have to have, we have to have disguises and multiple exits so that we can leave every day without being hounded by, autograph seekers.
1: Yeah. Right.
0: And I know it's working because I never encounter any at all. So security measures are working very, very well.
1: So that group has stopped chasing you down the road.
0: Well, it was always more of a, just in case scenario.
1: You sure?
0: Mm-hmm. Houston researchers are testing whether making music can help older adults keep their minds in tune as memory begins to fade. According to a new Rice University announcement, the National Institute on Aging is spending $4 million on a 5-year study tracking seniors with early cognitive decline, and that's a condition that sharply raises the risk of Alzheimer's and other types of dementia. The trial will follow 210 people comparing songwriting classes against group sessions and listening to music at home. Our researchers hope the work reveals whether making music can delay severe loss of mental acuity.
1: Yeah.
0: You know, it is kind of interesting in many ways, and I don't... I do have, unfortunately, some personal experience here, but, people who suffer strokes and maybe lose the verbal skills
1: mm-hmm.
0: that they had can still, sing songs.
1: Yeah.
0: Even though they can't speak, because that's, some form of the aphasia that goes along with it. But, that is known. And so it is kind of interesting how it might utilize a different portion of the brain and perhaps stimulate the brain to do that kind of thing.
1: I think this is a wonderful.
0: So they're working on it. Yeah, they're mm-hmm. they're working on it. So anyway, it's 8:54 here at KZY. So do you have anything to add?
1: I got a couple things real quick.
0: Okay.
1: So you can still have a chance to win some All of America tickets on the Big Deal Store. We have a sale going on today, 15% off. With code FALL,
0: F-A-L-L,
1: all caps. But you got to make sure you type that code in to save that 15% or
0: okay.
1: you get it. That goes in at checkout. Plus, we have an auction next Thursday for that Traeger grill from Ace on the Lake.
0: Right.
1: So you can check that out while you're there saving big money on our sale today.
0: Just want to let people know also, because I was talking about it a little while ago, that we have some passes for the Buena Vista Ski Area Fall Colors Festival, which is happening this weekend.
1: Yeah.
0: So that's happening, and we've got two complimentary admissions for that you would redeem, it appears, on the second floor chalet if you win this. But, since it's happening this weekend, I imagine we aren't setting them out, right? They'll have to pick them up here?
1: They have to pick them up here, yes.
0: Okay, mm-hmm. So you know that. You'll have to pick them up at our studios. in order to have them from the weekend. And, you know, Nell, did you say you were coming in specifically Saturday, Sunday in case people came to pick these up? Or did you say that?
1: I did not.
0: You
1: so
0: did not. Oh, you did not say
1: Friday.
0: That. Yeah, I misunderstood. So
1: I actually want to go to this weekend. So
0: okay, but you can't win the tickets.
1: I can't. I'm actually going to purchase mine.
0: If you would like.
1: Thanks for bringing
0: well,
1: that up.
0: Well, good for you. So so our phone number is 218-444-4955. And if you're the third one to call right now, then we will we'll give these away to you, and you'll have them for this weekend. So the third caller right now at 218-444-4955. All right.
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1: north weather. Partly cloudy, becoming mostly cloudy with a sprinkle or two by late this afternoon. Our high today, 65. Tonight, a few clouds in the evening, then partly cloudy, 49. Tomorrow, partly cloudy with a high right around 67. 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I'm meteorologist Sean Cable.
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0: That is Olivia Dean. This is KZY. We'll have the weather coming right up.
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7: Up North weather.
8: Partly cloudy, becoming mostly cloudy with a sprinkle or two by late this afternoon. Our high today, 65. Tonight, a few clouds in the evening, then partly cloudy, 49. Tomorrow, partly cloudy with a high right around 67. 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I'm meteorologist Sean Cable. 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

0: Daryl Hall and John Oates are right there. And today's hottest, yesterday's coolest here at 95.5 KZY. And Tom Lucas here, going to be heading out for now. I'm back in tomorrow morning. Kev should be back for the whole show tomorrow on KZY, so tune in then. And heading into midday, looks like a chance of a shower comes later this afternoon or evening.
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2: I'm meteorologist Rodney Price. Increasing clouds and some late day showers, highs in the mid-60s, light winds. Showers around tonight, then our skies will turn partly cloudy, will drop to 50. On Thursday, mostly sunny with upper 60s. 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Currently 52 degrees.

Hey, what's happening, everybody? It's Dave D for the KZY 95.5 Midday Show, and man, have I got one for you today. Lots to get into, show little time, so let's get rolling with Sandra Cott. I've got Kelly Clarkson, Pink Panthers, Almost Monday, and so much more on the way.

0: I want to start today off with some good news. Not that I've got bad news all throughout the day. 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Make you feel better about yourself. But we're heading on down to Florida, where a 16-year-old autistic teen wandered from his home. Just up and walked off. And he was gone for 48 hours. They started a big social media campaign to find him, and sure enough, some good Samaritans saw him. And in fact, his mom was giving the press conference about, hey, you need to come out and help my boy, we got to find him, when the local sheriff said, hey, we've actually got him back at the station, we just found him. 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

0: KZY 95.5. I am a fan of tipping where it is needed. Not everything needs a tip. If you just put my coffee in a cup, I'm going to be honest, doesn't really need a tip. But if you are out at a restaurant and you provide excellent service, why, of course, that means a tip. Which puts me right in the median tippers, as is Minnesota. Toast, it's a restaurant data analysis showed that the U.S. average restaurant, most people tip about 18.8%, and the average Minnesotan will tip right there in the middle of that, in the middle of the pack of who actually is tipping. And then you actually have Delaware, which actually tips most of the time and at a higher percent, which is kind of crazy if you ask me, because what's going on in Delaware that Minnesota ain't got?
1: Pump up the volume.
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18: I'm meteorologist Rodney Price. Increasing clouds and some late day showers, highs in the mid 60s, light winds, showers around tonight. Then our skies will turn partly cloudy, will drop to 50. On Thursday, mostly sunny with upper 60s. 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Currently 56 degrees.
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0: It is the most popular pickup truck out there. It is the Ford F-150. And you know what? We'll talk about why that is coming up later here on KZY 95.5. But the F-150, if you have one built from 2023 to 2027, you need to go double check. 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They have put a recall out there with the fuel tanks. There's an issue with them coming loose, which causes the engine to stall, which kind of has a bit of a fire risk, or even worse, the whole tank detaching and becoming a road hazard. Ford has 16 warranty claims, but no reported crashes, thankfully, on that, so let's not be one. 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
1: KZY, up north weather. I'm meteorologist Rodney Price. Increasing clouds and some late day showers, highs in the mid-60s, light winds. Showers around tonight, then our skies will turn partly cloudy, will drop to 50. On Thursday, mostly sunny with upper 60s. 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Currently 59 degrees. 95.

It was my mama's birthday yesterday, and I forgot to say happy birthday. I know that I called her afterwards, but, you know, I could have said it here on air because she listens to us on the KZY 95.5 app, just like you can. Were you?

0: We talked earlier about a recall for the F-150s, and I mentioned that the Ford F-150 is the most popular pickup truck in America. And you're probably thinking, like, I don't like Ford. I don't know anybody who likes Ford. Okay, here's where these stats are a little skewed. It's because it's the most popular working pickup truck for farmers, for tradesmen, all sorts of stuff. They usually get the F-150. It's a cheap produced model. It's just known. And every time I mention that, it's just the first thing that comes to my mind is the fact that, oh, yeah, hey, by the way, it's kind of cheating that Ford is. I like Ford. I don't mind. I like Ford, Dodge, Chevy. You're all right. But honestly, my big love is my Tacoma, which is parked right outside.
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Should be out relatively soon.

0: The Wild have entered training camp, which means hockey season will be here before you know it. I'm not a big fan of preseason in any sport because that's when everybody's like testing out things. The only good moment of a preseason was when I found one of my favorite players for the Tampa Bay Lightning. That's Connor Geeky, but that's a story for another time. We got to talk about the Wild, though, here on KZY 95.5. It's looking like the camp is going well. It's just they're looking to get past the second round of the playoffs this year, which every team does. It's kind of a weird thing to put in an article. But the real question we got to ask ourselves is, are we going to keep Quinn Hughes? He's a really good pickup in the season last year, a big part of our defense rolling into the playoffs, and he's definitely what kept us viable into it. Definitely needed to make some more of those offensive picks, which is what we did and was really good about that. But I got to tell you, come on, Wild. Yeah, I know there's got to be somebody from the Wild's got to be listening to us here on KZY 95.5. Maybe you're listening to us on the app. You got to make a move for Quinn Hughes. We got to keep him around.
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6: 95.5 KZY. We are sitting here on the middle part of September on a Wednesday, which means we're hanging out in the Lukens Village Foods North Warehouse because that's what we do this time of year, right, today?
7: Absolutely. It's Live United Day.
6: It's Live United Day. I love the fact that you don't kick off this campaign with like a big fancy gala or anything. You basically kick off the campaign doing what you do.
7: Yeah, getting everybody involved, or trying to anyways. So we've got, still have some Live United kits if somebody's like, oh darn it, I didn't get, or I've never done this, what am I doing? Come to United Way, we'll give you a kit, show you what to do. But it's just showing your support for our community through the United Way.
6: Okay. And today you are going to have all of us who show up here working for you today.
7: Yeah, we have a Backpack Buddies packing happening, so we're getting food packs packed for our weekend food pack program for kids in the area. The last couple of years, we've averaged about 600 kids who receive a food pack every Friday on Friday for school for the weekend. So that'll be an impactful time in here. And then we have the mayor coming. He signed a proclamation declaring it Live United Day 2026. And our campaign co-chairs, Nikki Brink and Molly Miller, will be here with our pace setter businesses to reveal the totals they have raised so far to kick off our campaign.
6: Okay, so we'll get an idea of where we're at in the campaign today, and you have a very, very aggressive goal.
7: We do. We are going to raise $800,000 for the community this year.
6: All right, so that's coming up today, and then tomorrow, the Business and Radio Blitz.
7: Yeah, I'll be hanging out with you again.
6: Yes.
7: So our partner agencies, the agencies that receive the dollars we raise, will be out asking small businesses for their corporate gifts for the year.
6: Okay, and that'll also help spur us on to where we need to get.
7: Yes, it will. We're hoping to raise about $25,000 tomorrow. So that's about what we raised last year as well. So we're hoping our small businesses can support us once again this year.
6: Danae, I think one of the important things people need to know is that the vast, and I mean vast, majority of dollars raised stay right here in the community.
7: Yeah, absolutely. We raise the dollars local and they stay local, getting allocated out to local nonprofits that are doing work in youth opportunity, healthy community, and financial stability. And also we run programs like Backpack Buddies, Coats for the Community, Holiday Gifts for Kids, the list goes on. We did the school stuff of us with you just before school started. All of that impacts this area right here.
6: And when there's storms, they say, Danae, what can you do?
7: Yeah. Yep, we're learning about community resiliency, too. But happy to step up when we can and help our community.
6: Okay. So about what time are we going to find out the big number?
7: About 12:15.
6: Okay.
7: Yes.
6: And we will have it here on 95.5 KZY as well. And we will talk to you Well, later today and again on Monday or tomorrow as well.
7: Absolutely. Thanks for being here.
6: Oh, it's my pleasure today. We are here with Danae and the crew from the United Way getting ready to find out what our Pacesetter business have done. And we'll hear it right here on 95.5 KZY.
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9: I'm meteorologist Rodney Price. Increasing clouds and some late day showers, highs in the mid 60s, light winds. Showers around tonight, then our skies will turn partly cloudy. We'll drop to 50. On Thursday, mostly sunny with upper 60s. 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

0: KZY 95.5. As fall is here and winter will be here soon as well, we should expect the national parks to start closing down, at least the northern ones. They'll start shutting down for the year just because, you know, not too dangerous to be out there in the winter. And so right now they're over at Yellowstone kind of cleaning up some of the geysers, and I guess they have found over 20,000 pieces of trash. And, you know, some rocks and sticks, but they found like 280 hats. They found some coins, including some rare coins, in fact, sunglasses, pens, hotel keys, and they even found some AirPods, because, you know, guys just want to listen to their favorite radio station on the KZY 95.5 app.
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5: 95.5 KZY, we're hanging out in the warehouse of Lutens Village Foods North, where we always kick off the United Way campaign. We've got this year's campaign co-chairs, Molly Miller and Nikki Brink here, and... matching shirts, that's so cute.
11: I know. Well, thanks to Nikki.
12: We had to make something special for this year.
5: All right, let's talk a little bit about why you, two hometown Bemidjians, are supporting the United Way in such a big way this year.
11: Well, I just love that everything that is given to the campaign stays locally. So as a local business, that's so important for our community and for our businesses, really. Like, we need this community to thrive for all of us.
5: What about you?
12: Yeah, after being involved on the board for 7 years and continuing to volunteer, it's such a fun way to kick off the campaign, give to the community in a variety of ways through volunteering. And when you can see firsthand through your volunteer efforts, all the ways that the funds raised support the community, it really hits home that we're doing great things and we're going to continue to support United Way.
5: One of the cool things I think about the United Way is all the things they do in the campaign. You're here today. What other major events do you have coming up as campaign co-chairs?
12: Well, coming up in the near future is the trap shooting tournament. I believe that's next week. And then we are participating in the Women United meeting in October. And
11: Coats for the Community is coming up also in October. And then there's a really fun little hockey tournament that's going on. Yes, Battle of the Badges. So that's going to be really fun and new for this year at the Sanford Center on October 10th at 4 o'clock.
12: And then we also have the Thanksgiving meal prep and delivery coming up in November. So there's a lot planned for this fall.
5: I mean, let's be honest. You guys are really pumped up to go see Super Mario's on United Way Movie Days, right?
11: How could we forget Movie Days? Yes.
12: Yes, that's actually a great opportunity to bring your kids or not kids. Anyone's welcome to go to a movie at the movie theater and support the United Way. It's a great price.
5: Okay. Now, hey, you're going to be announcing how the Paysetters did. Do you know the number yet?
11: We do not know the number yet. We are going to be just as surprised as everybody else.
5: Well, we've amped it up this year. We actually brought speakers and mics. I mean, it's going to be a big deal. Are you ready?
12: We are ready and we're excited. There's a lot of support in the community, and the Paysetters, from what I hear, have done a great job.
5: Well, as a United Way board member, I see what United Way does every day. I'm a big believer in it. So thank you to the two of you for taking on such a big role and leading the way in the United Way this year.
11: Of course. We're so excited to be a part of the United Way.
12: Yep. And it's a great, fun way to support the community. So thank you also for being a board member.
5: You bet. It's Nikki. It's Molly. They're getting ready to tell us the big number from the United Way Paysetters right here at Lukens Village Foods North. I'm Kev on 95.5 KZY.
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14: From ABC News, I'm Michelle Franzen. Two investigations in Los Angeles underway today after a news helicopter crashed last night while covering a bus crash. Both on board the aircraft died, a third person killed on the ground, and two others died earlier in the bus and SUV crash. ABC's Alex Stone is near the scene.
15: They've identified now the person who the chopper landed on and killed on the ground, a 29-year-old victim. We also now know there has been an arrest in the original bus crash this morning. A woman is being booked right now in that case that led to this chain reaction of why the helicopter was here covering the bus crash. It appears that may be a DUI case.
14: House Speaker Mike Johnson criticizing fellow GOP Congressman Thomas Massie for introducing articles of impeachment against Defense Secretary Pete Hegseth today. The House Speaker also announced that he's canceling the House session a day early. He says so lawmakers can focus on the midterms.
16: It's time for our members to go home to their districts and make their case to the American people, to go and explain all the great things we've done.
14: More opening acts pulling out of Ed Sheeran's tour in solidarity with rapper Macklemore. He was dropped as the opening act from Sheeran's tour after expressing pro-Palestinian views on stage. He says Patriots owner Robert Kraft banning him from performing at Gillette Stadium. ABC's Laura Spencer has Sheeran's reaction.
17: Amid public pressure to speak out, Sheeran going on to say, "I am appalled by the conflict between Israel and Palestine. I am not complicit. I have my personal views on this devastating conflict. Just because I choose not to speak publicly, it doesn't mean I don't have them." But fallout now growing. Ed Sheeran's own band and multiple opening acts, including Phineas and Lucas Graham, voluntarily leaving the tour in solidarity with Macklemore.
14: The Federal Reserve Board expected to raise interest rates today. It would mark the first time in 3 years and comes amid inflation and the ongoing war with Iran. You're listening to ABC News.
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20: KZY New News, sponsored by Mi Rancho of Bemidji and Tacos de la Calle, their new location in Walker. An International Falls man has been charged with 14 counts of possession of child pornography. According to court documents, authorities searched the home of 63-year-old Stephen Wiley after they received a cyber tip. During the search, they uncovered several digital storage devices and turned them over to Minnesota Bureau of Criminal Apprehension. Court documents indicate the BCA located more than 1,400 images of child sexual abuse material on the devices. If found guilty, each of the 14 counts carries a maximum sentence of 15 years in prison, a $20,000 fine, or both. Wiley is scheduled to make a first court appearance on October 14th. Elk River High School was evacuated after receiving a threat directed at the school yesterday. Students were sent home for the day while police surveyed the school. Elk River Area School District officials are urging anyone with details about a possible threat to report them to law enforcement, school leaders, or submit an anonymous tip. Minnesota cannabis sales are at $250 million in the first year of business. The figure represents $150 million in adult use products and $100 million in medical cannabis products. In the last year, the state has licensed more than 300 businesses. The Minnesota Office of Cannabis Management says sales have generated $45.6 million in tax revenue for the state. And forest officials report that the wildfires burning in northern Minnesota, which started in July, are now 100% contained. As of Friday, September 4th, the fires totaled 62,652 acres in the United States and 9,023 acres in Canada. More news at BemidjiNow.com, where you'll also find the Kev Jackson Daily Chat Pod. And all new on Bemidji Now, Community Health Tab, brought to you through a partnership with the Minnesota Department of Health, North Country Community Health Services, and Beltrami County Community Health Services.
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22: Good afternoon with your check on sports. I'm Joel Hoover. Bemidji girls soccer rolled to a 10-0 victory at home against Wilmer yesterday. Senior Stella Schoonover scored a program record tying 6 goals in the game and now leads the state with 20 goals this season. Bergen Bakke scored a hat trick, Ella Wilford added a goal, and Abby Bakavoy had 3 assists. The Lumberjacks are now 7-1 after their 5th straight shutout victory. They will be on the road to play Sartell tomorrow. Bemidji girls tennis dominated Wilmer in a 7-0 sweep yesterday, getting singles wins from Liz Peterson, Lily Karen, Bailey Roop, and Natalie Wongberg, and doubles victories from the teams of Millie Cannott and Zoe McNallan, Kelly Carlson and Piper Whiting, and Naomi Johnson and Emma Carlson. The Lumberjacks are now 10-4 and will travel to St. Cloud tomorrow. Bemidji girls volleyball lost in 3 sets to Ricori at home last night, 25-23, 25-18, 25-16. Eliana Frank had 8 kills, while Taylor Close had 9 digs. The Jacks are now 0-6 and will travel to Alexandria tomorrow. Bemidji boys soccer lost a tight 1-0 game on the road at Wilmer yesterday. That drops them to 2-6, and they will next visit Sauk Rapids Rice tomorrow. In Bemidji State Sports, BSU men's golf finished in 3rd place at the MSU-CSP Fall Brawl Monday and Tuesday in Hudson, Wisconsin. They had a team score of 599 to finish 9 strokes behind first. Miles Jordy was tied for 2nd with a 1 over 143. Up next for the Beavers will be a trip to the Jewel Invitational Monday and Tuesday. BSU Women's Golf hosted the Tracy Lane Invitational Monday and Tuesday at the Bemidji Town and Country Club. They finished in 3rd place as a team with a score of 726. Sarah Sroga was 13th individually as she posted a score of 172. They also will travel to the Jewel Invitational this coming Monday and Tuesday. In Bemidji State football news, senior defensive back LaShawn Taylor has been named among 22 student athletes from all levels of college football on the 2026 All-State AFCA Good Works team, recognizing commitment to service, academic achievement, and athletic excellence. Taylor was honored for his work with Bemidji State's Fellowship of Christian Athletes Huddle, FCA's Northland Bible Camp, Vacation Bible School at Calvary Chapel, and mission trips to Mexico. He has also volunteered with Special Olympics, BSU, and Bemidji High School's Unified programs, and multiple volunteer programs with the football team. In area high school girls volleyball Tuesday, Walker Hackensack Akeley was a four-set winner against Clearbrook Gonvick. Fauston topped Stephen Argyle Central in three sets. Nevis was a three-set winner against Black Duck. LaPorte lost in three to Bertha Hewitt. Northholm Kellyer lost in three to Pine River Bacchus. And Park Rapids was defeated in three sets by Wadena Deer Creek. In the NHL, Minnesota Wild head coach John Hines has agreed to a multi-year extension to remain in his position for the team. Hines is entering his fourth season as Wild head coach and his 12th overall after stints in New Jersey and Nashville. Last year, Hines guided Minnesota to a first-round series win over the Dallas Stars, the first time since 2015 that the Wild have advanced in the playoffs. The Wild are on the ice for the start of training camp today, and their first preseason game will be Saturday at home against Chicago. And in Major League Baseball, the Minnesota Twins were pounded in an 8-1 loss to the New York Yankees last night at Target Field. Rookie Emmanuel Rodriguez drove home the only run for Minnesota. As the Twins are now 70-81, they will try to avoid the three-game sweep with a matinee game today at 12:40. For local sports news as well as highlights and interviews, go to KBUNSportsRadio.com. I'm Joel Hoover, and that is your look at sports on this Wednesday.
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1: I'm meteorologist Rodney Price. Increasing clouds and some late day showers, highs in the mid 60s, light winds, showers around tonight. Then our skies will turn partly cloudy, will drop to 50. On Thursday, mostly sunny with upper 60s. 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Currently 62 degrees.

0: Lions, Tigers, Bears, and that guy that's not allowed within schools. Oh my. It's KZY 95.5 over in the UK. A simple error in a they were programming a website said that the zoo over in Chester was going to give a child predator tour. Yeah. It's a predator tour. It's there to show them lions and tigers, rhinos, Komodo dragons, and all sorts of stuff. But somebody, they forgot to put the space. They forgot to hit the enter on it. And it said the child predator tour. And people have been raking them over the coals. I don't think that, like, I'm going to chalk it up as an honest mistake. Somebody in there, they just got a little ahead of themselves. And they just forgot to double check their work before they published the website. That's what I'm going to say.
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0: No thief is a good thief, especially when you steal somebody's cat. It's KZY 95.5. Over in New York, this bodega owner had this family cat. This cat has been with these guys for years. When a brazen couple right there on camera looked at the camera, reached down, picked up the cat and said, you know what, this is ours now. Well, you know, it wasn't even an accident because, well, these guys have been busted for stealing from other places as well as pets. They have this long crime history. I thought about making them the dirtbag of the day, but I got somebody even better. I'm just glad this cat got back to the owner and that those guys got arrested.
1: Listen up, people. You already know.

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5: Kev, you understand, as the assistant to the Big Deal store manager, you can't bid on this, right?
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7: 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So we've got Molly Miller and we've got Nikki Brink, who we talked to earlier, the campaign co-chairs, ready to make it official. So let's turn it over to them.
8: Hi, I'm Molly Miller.
9: And I'm Nikki Brink. We're excited to be this year's campaign co-chairs for the 2026 United Way campaign.
8: Each year, United Way's Pacesetter businesses kick things off by setting the pace for the campaign for the community.
9: Representing close to 35% of this year's community campaign goal, the United Way of Bemidji area Pacesetter businesses have raised $270,765.29.
8: Woohoo!
7: There you have it. That's the number, and it is a big number. The Pacesetter businesses have come through with a donation of $270,765.29, an $800,000 goal. So $529,000 plus left to be raised between now and the end of the campaign. We'll check in with Danae a little bit later on and find out what she thinks about the big number to get things started. But that's what happened today here at Lukens Village North. I'm Kev for 95.5 KZY.
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11: I'm meteorologist Rodney Price. Increasing clouds and some late day showers. Highs in the mid 60s. Light winds. Showers around tonight. Then our skies will turn partly cloudy. We'll drop to 50. On Thursday, mostly sunny with upper 60s. Need a new bathroom? Upgrade for 50%.

0: Time for your Dirtbag of the Day here on KZY 95.5. We're heading on down to Florida, where a Florida seductress has been accused of drugging men that she would take out and stealing all sorts of valuables. And the only reason she got caught, well, it's because she took them back to her place. Yeah. The 32-year-old woman was accused of seducing men at Florida clubs, like some very Ritz and Roitzy clubs. Oh, yeah, very much high and tight. You're not seeing Dave D from KZY at any of these clubs. Well, she would drug them and then take them back to her place where she would take all their valuables and then send them on their way in an Uber. Goodbye. Well, one of the guys said, wait a minute, I recognize that house. That's where I lost it in. And they brought in all the victims, and, yep, they found her. And then they went and found the video footage of her actually drugging all these guys. And so she has now been arrested, and she faces a $2,000 bond, which is kind of low, if you ask me. But that's our Dirtbag of the Day here on KZY 95.5.
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9: 95.5 KZY. It is Kev checking in once again with Danae after we've wrapped up the reveal. And you heard it just a while ago right here on KZY. Danae, that's a big number.
10: It was a very big number. The best they've done, the pace setter businesses. So we're off to a great start for the campaign.
9: So 270,000 plus. So we're we have less than $600,000 to get to that $800,000 goal.
10: Right, easy peasy, right, Kev?
9: Yeah. No, I mean obviously the pace setter businesses are really, really big contributors to the NYWA every year, and these are the type of businesses that you see donating to so many things. They just are key parts of this community.
10: Absolutely. The commitment level that they give to us and so many other nonprofits and service organizations and other activities. We wouldn't be who we are in Bemidji if it wasn't for them.
9: Well, it's a good start. Obviously, we have the business radio blitz tomorrow, so all kinds of other businesses can hop on board and help the cause.
10: Absolutely, and there's ways to volunteer, too, throughout the fall. All you need to do is give us a call.
9: Okay. And we got all the great events the community can get involved in to help raise funds for the United Way. We got Restaurant Week. We've got the Trap Tournament. We've got Movie Days. Super Mario. I'm pretty fired up about that.
10: I know. That'll be fun, right? And yes. We kind of wrap up the events with our Women United Tribute Awards at the end of October.
9: Okay. And then sometime in the first quarter of 2027, we will find out if we made that $800,000 goal.
10: Yes, exactly. It'll be the week of Spread the Love over at Bemidji Brewing. We will have a night where we reveal our total for the campaign.
9: I feel like we have talked about the United Way many, many times on our radio stations and our community TV stations, on our newspapers. I feel like everybody knows, but there's always new people moving into a community and new people coming of age, getting their first jobs and really haven't thought about it before. So in a nutshell, what is the United Way of Bemidji area doing that gets so many people fired up to help?
10: Well, we do a lot of different things. A big piece of the campaign, though, is raising funds for other nonprofits in our community. So we pool the dollars we raise, and then we allocate them back out in the spring through a vetting process that lots of the community is involved in there, too, where we're not just looking at the applications, but we're touring the facilities of the nonprofits. We're interviewing the director and board members, really getting a snapshot of where they are right then and what their financial needs are for the year. And then on the other side of it, we're trying to connect volunteers to other organizations. We've created programs to try to answer issues in our community, like Backpack Buddies. We just did a food pack program for kids on the weekends. We have coats for the community and holiday gifts for kids and Thanksgiving meals and stuff of us, all the things. So there's a lot of different ways to get involved. And we wouldn't be able to do it if our community wasn't so involved here. We wouldn't make the impact we do without everybody.
9: All right. So for any businesses listening that said, you know what, I want to help out, there will probably be somebody knocking on your door tomorrow as part of the business and radio blitz. And we'll keep you updated on it with Danae and I throughout the day on all of our stations, Z99, KZY, and KB101. But right now on KZY, I'm Kev. Danae, congratulations to a great start. You do such great work.
10: Thank you so much.
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11: I'm meteorologist Rodney Price. Increasing clouds and some late day showers, highs in the mid 60s, light winds, showers around tonight. Then our skies will turn partly cloudy, will drop to 50. On Thursday, mostly sunny with upper 60s. 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Currently 65 degrees.

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0: You're listening to KZY 95.5, and if you want to do something tomorrow night, it's going to be a little chilly, just want you to know. There's a community science night, observations that turn into science. Cool sciencey music there in the background. Yeah, maybe. It's a family-friendly outdoor exploration of birds, bugs, and plants. It is happening at the Nielsen Spearhead Nature Preserve, brought to you by our friends. I just think I think it'll be cool to kind of get out there and learn about some of the different bugs and plants. I've been going to Bemidji State Park and kind of hanging out there, doing their little like fun activities. I haven't seen any of those posted recently, but it'll be awesome to go there and check out and see what they have to say about some things that maybe I don't even know about yet.
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0: Outside of it, grabbing people to go on these long nature walks, my girl's got a problem. It's Taco Bell. Nothing wrong with Taco Bell. I don't mind Taco Bell. It's just not my go-to eat all the time. But yesterday, we were coming home. She's like, hey, I'm going to work a little bit late. Go ahead and take care of yourself. I was like, okay, what are you going to have? She's like, I think I'll have some ramen. I was like, awesome. You know what? I'll just make a couple of, sandwiches. And when she gets home, I'll wait to make those sandwiches when she gets home, and then we can eat together. She walks in carrying a bag of Taco Bell. She goes, well, I told you to take care of yourself. Yeah, I was like, well, you know what? All I want to do is eat with you. She goes, yeah, well, you didn't tell me that. And don't you sit here and go, well, see, Dave, that's your problem. You didn't tell her. I tell her things all the time, and she still does what she wants, especially when it involves Taco Bell.
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2: Up North weather.
3: I'm meteorologist Rodney Price. Increasing clouds and some late day showers. Highs in the mid-60s. Light winds. Showers around tonight. Then our skies will turn partly cloudy. We'll drop to 50. On Thursday, mostly sunny with upper 60s. 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

0: KZY 95.5. You know, the thing about Blockbuster being gone is that we don't have to worry about late fees anymore, which is kind of a good thing, especially for this man in New Hampshire, as he returned a magazine that was over 132 years overdue after learning the library had frozen his late fees, sparing him, you know, just a casual $12,000 fine. I just trying to figure out when he got this magazine that it became 132 years overdue. They said it was, hey, it's a computing error and we're sorry, but you can't take out any books till you find this magazine. And they kind of wiped away all of the deal. But imagine having a magazine that long that somebody's like, you know what? Its total worth right now is $12,000.
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1: Up North Weather. I'm meteorologist Rodney Price. Increasing clouds and some late-day showers, highs in the mid-60s, light winds. Showers around tonight, then our skies will turn partly cloudy, will drop to 50. On Thursday, mostly sunny with upper 60s. 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

0: I miss the era of stick shift. I've had multiple stick shift vehicles. They were great. And if I could have gotten my Tacoma in a stick shift, I would. Stave D for KZY 95.5. But it's not meant for everybody. It's the best personal anti-theft device for the modern era. Because, you know, somebody's going to get in and go, why the heck does this vehicle got three pedals? Now, let me sit down and I'll tell you why, son. But down in Florida, a motorist learned that, you know what, it's kind of hard to multitask while doing stick shift, which makes it a great car for teenagers. You don't want them texting and driving, get them a stick shift. As this guy was trying to apply deodorant and it says he hit the clutch, which doesn't make any sense, but he was meant to shift gears at the same time and ended up crashing over a pylon, causing a nasty little wreck in his pickup. But like I said, stick shifts. You want to teach kids not to multitask while driving? You get them one of those, they'll be set.
1: 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It's the Daily.

0: Coming up Friday is the Bemidji State Beavers. They've got the soccer versus Wayne State. It's going to be Alumni Week, and that's going to be at 3 at Chester Anderson Stadium. Or maybe you want to go check out the volleyball. It's their home opener versus Jamestown, and that is at 6 p.m. at the BSU Gymnasium. Good way to get out there and support them this year. I am doing my best. We're going to be out. We're going to go catch multiple hockey games for sure. Want to go catch a Bemidji State football game because one of our interns is he was the quarterback. So I want to go cheer him on because he did really good work for us over the summer. So we look forward to seeing me there, but I definitely won't be able to make the Friday games. I got to go play G.I. Joe this weekend, so after I get off air on Friday, I got to head down to Camp Ripley. But wanted you to give a shout out. You got the soccer, Bemidji State Beavers soccer versus Wayne State. That's at 3 at Chet Anderson, and then the volleyball home opener versus Jamestown at 6 p.m. at BSU Gymnasium.
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5: I'm meteorologist Rodney Price. Increasing clouds and some late day showers, highs in the mid 60s, light winds, showers around tonight. Then our skies will turn partly cloudy, will drop to 50. On Thursday, mostly sunny with upper 60s. 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

0: 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I will catch you tomorrow as we inch ever closer to the weekend. 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
1: 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Up North weather!
2: I'm meteorologist Rodney Price. Increasing clouds and some late day showers, highs in the mid 60s, light winds. Showers around tonight, then our skies will turn partly cloudy. We'll drop to 50. On Thursday, mostly sunny with upper 60s. 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

That's Pink here on 95.5 KZY. Today's hottest, and yes, yesterday's coolest. Dan and Shay in there, Olivia Rodrigo, and hanging out with Neltel 7 on this Wednesday. We are midweek, getting ready for the weekend, whatever way you do it. I like to make lists during the week just so I know exactly what I expect myself to get done for the week and the weekend. And of course, I don't always finish my list, but I have it down because I am very, very forgetful. So the list process works somewhat well for me. We got Tame Impala coming up next. We're going to check in on the National Day as well and talk about some fun things coming up this weekend and a way you can win some tickets. So stay tuned right here on KZY.

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1: That's Dove Cameron here on 95.5 KZY, and I'm hanging out with Neltel 7 on this National Play-Doh Day. I love Play-Doh, and what a fantastic way to spend some time with the kiddos, especially if the weather starts to turn. If it's a rainy day or even in the middle of winter, you can create so many things with Play-Doh. It was invented back in 1930 and originally as a non-toxic wallpaper cleaner. Yeah, it was supposed to help remove coal soot from home walls before it was then rebranded as a children's toy in the 1950s by a nursery school teacher. It's pretty cool. She even helped to name it. That's really good. More than 3 billion cans of Play-Doh have been sold since 1956 worldwide. That is a lot of Play-Doh. And even though the main ingredients are water, salt, and flour, it is supposed to be non-toxic. It still contains wheat and is not meant to be eaten. So you might want to keep that in mind. But what a great time to get some Play-Doh and play with the kids and have some fun and really see the cogs in their little minds turn as they're creating things. So much fun. It's also National Step Family Day. And I want to tell you, I love my step family. I have stepsisters that are absolutely wonderful. They're one of us. And, you know, it just adds to the family and we absolutely love them. So make sure to let them know today, all of your step family, that they are family as well.
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There's David Guetta with Usher on 95.5 KZY Without You, Adele in there. And coming up this weekend, I'm really hoping for nice weather because I am headed up to the Fall Colors Festival to have a little fun with the family. They have, that's out at Buena Vista, by the way. That's the most important part is where it's at. And

0: show tomorrow for your chance to win those Fall Color Festival tickets for Buena Vista. And if you don't win, you can still head out there and support them and have a lot of fun this weekend. So that's out at Buena Vista Saturday and Sunday from 11 to 3. Stay tuned. We'll have a look at the weather and some more music, including Taylor Swift. 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
6: Up North weather. I'm meteorologist Rodney Price. Increasing clouds and some late day showers. Highs in the mid 60s. Light winds. Showers around tonight. Then our skies will turn partly cloudy. We'll drop to 50. On Thursday, mostly sunny with upper 60s. 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

0: hear the same. That's Pink Pantress, Zara Larsson there on 95.5 KZY. And just to let you know, Big Deals has a sale going on today, 15% off that you can save extra, but you have to type in that code word, and the code word is one of my favorites, FALL, F-A-L-L, all caps. 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
2: I'm meteorologist Mace Michaels. For tonight, showers and thunderstorms possible. Mostly cloudy and a low in the upper 40s. For tomorrow, partly sunny and pleasant with a high in the upper 60s. More rain ahead for Friday, possibly heavy. Breezy at times as well, temps stuck in the 60s. Lakes, great food, and friendly faces. It's all in Worthington, Minnesota, and it's worth a look. It's 67 right now.

That's One Republic and Apologize there, 95.5 KZY, hanging out with Neltel 7 today on this fall day. And you know who else is celebrating fall? 7 Brew. That's right, with their featured drinks for September. The Pumpkin Blondie Brevet, the Caramel Apple Pie Macchiato, the Drizzle Apple 7 Energy Frozen Chiller, the Apple Butter Chai Latte, and the Pumpkin Roll Shake. And you know what I decided today was that every one of these drinks tastes just a little bit better with a dash of cinnamon on the top. That's right. I love cinnamon, so I'd, you know, probably do more than a dash. I think I even thought about carrying my own cinnamon shaker with me in my purse. That's not weird, is it? Check it all out at 7brew.com. You can even grab the free 7 Brew app and be ready to go. And you can even place an order through that app as well. So check that out. Niall Horan is up next, and we have a study out for little ones here that we're going to talk about. So stay tuned on KZY.

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0: That's Sam Smith on 95.5 KZY. And there's a new study out from the researchers from the Hong Kong University of Science and Technology. They analyzed data from almost 65,000 people taking part in the UK and concluded that excess sugar intake in early life may affect long-term brain health. So they're saying that for kids under two and even unborn babies, that it may help to ward off cognitive decline in old age and reduces risk of later life dementia. So what their study did, they used the end of World War II sugar rationing in Britain as the natural experiment to test whether exposure to sugar in the first 1,000 days from conception might be linked to dementia or Alzheimer's. And when sugar rationing concluded in September of 1953, the average sugar consumption was estimated to go, get this, from 41 grams a day back to 80 grams almost immediately. Wow, that is insane. That is a big uptick in consumption of sugar. So as a result of their analysis, the scientists now believe that rationing sugar in the uterine and before 2 years of age could lead to 23% lower risk of dementia and delay the onset by 2.5 years. So there you go. Maybe when you're pregnant and with the kiddos after they're born, make sure to ration that sugar because, yeah, apparently it does affect the kids later on in life.
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0: There's Fall Out Boy, 95.5 KZY. Let's take a look at our local sports. The Lumberjack girls soccer team just keeps rolling. The Jacks earned their fifth straight victory and their fifth straight shutout. Bemidji cruised to a 10-0 win and got a school record tying six-goal performance from Stella Schoonover, who now leads the state of Minnesota with 20 goals on the year. Bergenbacki had a hat trick and Abby Bakavoy had three assists. The Jacks are now 7-1 on the season and have outscored their opponents 49-4. During this five shutout streak, the Jacks have outscored their opponents 38-0. They will be at Sartell tomorrow. Lumberjack boys soccer team lost a tough one at Wilmer last night, falling 1-0. The Jacks are now 2-6 and will be at Sauk Rapids Rice tomorrow. Lumberjack volleyball team lost in straight sets to Ricori last night. They go to Alexandria tomorrow night to face the Cardinals, and we'll have that on the Lumberjack Radio Network, beginning with Lumberjacks Live at 6:45 on the Bun Sports Radio 104.5 and online on the Lumberjack YouTube channel. And the Bemidji girls tennis team cruised 7-0 over Wilmer yesterday. All four singles players and all three doubles tandems got wins. In singles, it was Liz Peterson, Lily Karen, Bailey Roop, and Natalie Wangberg. In doubles, winners were Millie Knott and Zoe McNallan, Kelly Carlson, and Piper Whiting, and Naomi Johnson and Emma Carlson. Jacks are now 10-4 and will be at St. Cloud tomorrow. There's your look in local sports here for KZY. We'll have a look at weather right after this.
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6: I'm meteorologist Mace Michaels. For tonight, showers and thunderstorms possible. Mostly cloudy and a low in the upper 40s. For tomorrow, partly sunny and pleasant with a high in the upper 60s. More rain ahead for Friday, possibly heavy. Breezy at times as well. Temps stuck in the 60s. Lakes, great food, and friendly faces. It's all in Worthington, Minnesota, and it's worth a look. Currently, it's 66.

0: That's the Eurythmics 95.5 KZY. Justin Bieber in there. Olivia Dean in there as well. Nell hanging out. And a reminder, we have a 15% off sale going on all day today in the Big Deals online store. 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
1: From ABC News, I'm Michelle Franzen. The Federal Reserve Board raising key interest rates today, the first in 3 years. The ongoing war with Iran driving inflation up.
2: In a widely anticipated move, the Federal Reserve voted unanimously to raise its benchmark interest rate by a quarter percentage point, likely resulting in higher borrowing costs for mortgages, credit cards, and auto loans. The decision comes as Americans are already struggling with stubborn inflation and higher costs for gas and groceries. The decision also puts newly appointed Fed Chair Kevin Warsh at odds with President Trump, who's repeatedly called for lower borrowing costs. Peter Haralambos, ABC News, New York.
1: The Coast Guard investigating two oil tankers bound for the U.S. recently hit by cyber attacks. The U.S. taking the rare step of sending teams to examine the ships at sea. Here's ABC's Pierre Thomas.
3: These attacks raise the specter of a dangerous new front in cyber warfare, given the size of these huge ships and their potential to do damage. And these revelations will likely add more stress to an already stressed global energy market.
1: In Los Angeles, an investigation underway of that news helicopter that crashed yesterday, covering a bus crash that killed both crew members and a third person on the ground. NTSB investigator Fabian Salazar says there is video of the crash from the helicopter.
4: We are combing the wreckage to the best of our ability to gather as much factual data as we can, even though the wreckage suffer through a post-accident fire.
1: Authorities say the person behind the wheel of the SUV that crashed into a bus was booked on suspicion of murder. Two people were killed in that incident. House Speaker Mike Johnson criticizing fellow Republican Congressman Thomas Massie, who introduced 8 articles of impeachment against Defense Secretary Pete Hegseth.
5: That's ridiculous. It's a publicity stunt by someone who wants attention.
1: At the same time, Johnson canceled tomorrow's session in the House a day earlier than the recess begins. He says so House lawmakers can campaign ahead of the midterms. You're listening to ABC News.
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8: An International Falls man has been charged with 14 counts of possession of child pornography. According to court documents, authorities searched the home of 63-year-old Stephen Wiley after they received a cyber tip. During the search, they uncovered several digital storage devices and turned them over to Minnesota Bureau of Criminal Apprehension. Court documents indicate the BCA located more than 1,400 images of child sexual abuse material on the devices. If found guilty, each of the 14 counts carries a maximum sentence of 15 years in prison, a $20,000 fine, or both. Wiley is scheduled to make a first court appearance on October 14th. Elk River High School was evacuated after receiving a threat directed at the school yesterday. Students were sent home for the day while police surveyed the school. Elk River Area School District officials are urging anyone with details about a possible threat to report them to law enforcement, school leaders, or submit an anonymous tip. Minnesota cannabis sales are at $250 million in the first year of business. The figure represents $150 million in adult use products and $100 million in medical cannabis products. In the last year, the state has licensed more than 300 businesses. The Minnesota Office of Cannabis Management says sales have generated $45.6 million in tax revenue for the state. And forest officials report that the wildfires burning in northern Minnesota, which started in July, are now 100% contained. As of Friday, September 4th, the fires totaled 62,652 acres in the United States and 9,023 acres in Canada. 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
10: I'm meteorologist Mace Michaels. For tonight, showers and thunderstorms possible. Mostly cloudy and a low in the upper 40s. For tomorrow, partly sunny and pleasant with a high in the upper 60s. More rain ahead for Friday, possibly heavy. Breezy at times as well, temps stuck in the 60s. Lakes, great food, and friendly faces. It's all in Worthington, Minnesota, and it's worth a look. It's 65 right now.

That's Ella Langley, Choose in Texas here, 95.5 KZY. And of course, you can catch her at the Grand Casino Arena in St. Paul on Halloween, October 31st. Mm-hmm. Hanging out with Nell here till 7 on The Nell Show. And we have some more great music coming up. We're also going to clue you in on who the first Nature's Edge Garden Center Teacher of the Week was for this morning. So stay tuned to find out who that was. We have Dean Lewis up next, and Lord is in there as well. Stay tuned.

0: There's Benson Boone, the time of my life, there 95.5 KZY. So our first Nature's Edge Garden Center Teacher of the Week for this school year was Maggie Larson. She's a second grade teacher out at J.W. Smith Elementary, and she was nominated by Sarah Dawn Larson. This is what Sarah said about Maggie. Mrs. Larson is the perfect teacher you would want your child to have. She is so kind, so smart, and truly loves her students. She has a natural way of connecting with students, has high expectations, and makes every child feel like they are special. She makes learning fun. She's been a kindergarten teacher, a first grade teacher, a reading specialist, and is now committed to being the best second grade teacher she can be. She is so deserving of a Teacher of the Week award. And so she got it. Congratulations to Maggie Larson, second grade teacher at J.W. Smith Elementary. She is going to get those beautiful fresh cut flowers from Nature's Edge delivered to her right to the school. So I hope you enjoy. And if you want to nominate a teacher for next week's Teacher of the Week, head to KZYFM955.com. Click on Teacher of the Week. Fill out the information for us. Tell us what makes that teacher special and why we should select them. 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

0: 95.5 KZY, today's hottest and yesterday's coolest. Let's take a look at some local sports. Bemidji State Beaver football senior defensive back LaShawn Taylor has been named among 22 student athletes from all levels of college football to the 2026 All-State Good Works team, recognizing commitment to service, academic achievement, and athletic excellence. Taylor was honored for his work with Bemidji State's Fellowship of Christian Athletes Huddle, FCA's Northland Bible Camp, Vacation Bible School at Calvary Chapel, and Mission Trips to Mexico. He has also volunteered with Special Olympics, BSU and Bemidji High School's Unified Programs, and multiple volunteer programs with the Beaver football team. Beaver football team will be back in action Saturday at Concordia St. Paul. For high school volleyball last night in Paul Bunyan Country, the Walker Hackensack Akeley Wolves beat Clearbrook Gonvick 3-1. Foston swept Stephen Argyle Central 3-0. LaPorte was swept by Bertha Hewitt. The Pine River Bacchus Tigers beat Northam Kellyer 3-0. And Park Rapids was swept by Wadena Deer Creek. There's your look in local sports here on KZY. 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
6: I'm meteorologist Mace Michaels. For tonight, showers and thunderstorms possible. Mostly cloudy and a low in the upper 40s. For tomorrow, partly sunny and pleasant with a high in the upper 60s. More rain ahead for Friday, possibly heavy. Breezy at times as well, temps stuck in the 60s. Lakes, great food, and friendly faces. It's all in Worthington, Minnesota, and it's worth a look. Currently at 64 degrees. K's.

0: Taylor Swift there, 95.5 KZY, Bruno Mars, and Rihanna also in there. Well, coming up this weekend, there's lots going on this weekend, actually, but one thing in particular will fill your belly. It sounds delicious. The Sacred Heart Church over in Wilton is holding their 88th annual Chicken and Ham Dinner, Bazaar, and Bake Sale. So that goes from 11 a.m. to 2 p.m. over in Wilton at the Sacred Heart Church. Everybody's invited. It is $16 for adults 13 and over. Children 6 to 8 are $8. Anybody under 6 years old is free, and takeouts are available. But man, doesn't that sound delicious? Chicken and ham dinner. I'm hungry right now just thinking about it. So that's coming up on Sunday the 20th, 11 a.m. to 2 p.m. over in Wilton at the Sacred Heart Church. We've got The Verve coming up next, so stay tuned.
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2: I'm meteorologist Mace Michaels. For tonight, showers and thunderstorms possible. Mostly cloudy and a low in the upper 40s. For tomorrow, partly sunny and pleasant with a high in the upper 60s. More rain ahead for Friday, possibly heavy. Breezy at times as well, temps stuck in the 60s. Lakes, great food, and friendly faces. It's all in Worthington, Minnesota, and it's worth a look. It's 63 right now.
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There's Queen with David Bowie, 95.5 KZY. Well, did you know that back on this day in 1965, British singer Davy Jones, he changed his name to David Bowie. Yeah, and that was to avoid being confused with Davy Jones, the lead singer of the Monkees. So there you have it. David Bowie changed his name to David Bowie back in 1965. We got Zara Larsson coming up next. A lot more great music. You're hanging out with Nell Tell 7 here on KZY. So stay tuned.

0: That's Bruno Mars, 95.5 KZY, along with others with that song, hanging out with Neltel 7. Let's talk about our auction next week, and it is 1 week from tomorrow. It is for an Ace on the Lake Traeger Ironwood Extra Large Wood Pellet Wi-Fi Grill. This thing is awesome. That's a tongue twister, though. You could check it out on our Big Deals online store now. 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It's a $2,200 value. Extra large capacity, so that means it's going to fit a whole lot of food. Specifically, you can fit 8 chickens on this, 16 rib racks, or 8 pork butts. 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It includes the 2 wired meat probes, the grease and ash management, has that super smoke mode, smart combustion technology. 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It has that pellet sensor for you to know your levels of your pellets. 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You can grill outside while you're inside. 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You can be inside during winter and have your grill doing its thing. That's right. Check it out in person as well. It might be the best way to do it. Head to Ace on the Lake and check out this grill. And more information, again, on our Big Deals website. So check it out. Get ready to bid next Thursday, the 24th, starting at 6 a.m. We have Avril Lavigne coming up next here on KZY, so stay tuned.
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0: baby. And there's Smash Mouth on 95.5 KZY, today's hottest, yesterday's coolest. And Teacher of the Week, Nature's Edge Garden Center Teacher of the Week. 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And we will announce a new teacher every single Wednesday until the end of the school year. 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Click on Teacher of the Week and fill out that information for us. 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We'll have a look at the weather here for you coming up after this break and more music, so stay tuned.
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11: What makes Paul Bunyan Communications different?

0: showers and thunderstorms possible. Mostly cloudy and a low in the upper 40s. For tomorrow, partly sunny and pleasant with a high in the upper 60s. More rain ahead for Friday, possibly heavy. Breezy at times as well, temps stuck in the 60s. Lakes, great food, and friendly faces. It's all in Worthington, Minnesota, and it's worth a look. Right now it's 61.
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0: The Go-Go's, we got the beat. They're 95.5 KCY. And thanks for hanging out with Nell today on The Nell Show. I'll be back to hang out some more tomorrow from 3 to 7. I promise nothing bad is hopefully going to happen, knock on wood, because I would hate to have Kev take over for me. He's busy enough as it is. And I don't want you to go through that pain. Just kidding. Donna and Steve come in at 7 to get you through the rest of the night. I'll talk to you tomorrow.
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12: Yes, sir.